good evening. Yes, he's worthy. Good evening, good evening, good evening. One more time, man. One more time for my people in the islands and the Caribbean. Let's go. Jesus. Good evening.

Jesus. My God. Who do you come to worship this evening? Brother Ezekiel, live from Grand Cayman, Cayman Islands. What time in Grand Cayman? 5 or 7 o'clock. In the Cayman Islands. Good evening, my name is Brother Ezekiel. 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

in Florida, 8 o'clock in Florida at this time. Yes, Lord, we come to worship you. Caribbean Radio. Good evening to the CEO. Good evening to you, sir. Your whole family, world also. Well, good evening. Uncle Wayne G, good evening, sir. We're safe, right, Kingston, okay? God go with you, keeps cover you, protect you, and drive your car for you, all right, sir? Brother Ezekiel, the building to worship the King. That's my purpose and my joy. Jesus. Again, Central Radio to the world, through the Caribbean Radio to the world. Yes, God. My gosh.

Righteous. 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

0: purchase my redemption. 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Let me tell you, I'm just coming to. I feel joy to worship Christ this evening. I just feel good on my spirit. I come to lift him up. My word tonight is broke your alabaster box. Oh my God. Jesus, let the incense go up to him, no man. My gosh. Let the incense go up to him this evening. I come to broke the alabaster box to the king, the same people of God. My God, I come to worship you, Lord. Jesus. Bible declares, they that worship him must worship him in spirit and truth. Hey, God, so let's go. He alone. Can't be ready for the evening. Central. 96.3, good evening to you all. My gosh. Uncle Wingy, good evening, sir. My God. The whole family. The whole chat room family. The whole silent listeners. The whole camera team, good evening to you all. Jesus is good. And his mercy endures through all generations. Hey, God. My God. Hey, Jesus. Hallelujah. Oh, God, I worship you. Hey, Jesus. Hey, hey, hey, hey. When I think of the goodness of God and all he has done for me, my soul cries out. Hey, hallelujah. Hallelujah. Jesus. Hey, God. Come on, my God. One more time, Ezek. I said, hallelujah, we are praying the king this evening.
1: In the heavens, oh
0: Jesus, say God.
1: To pay the debt.
0: Not by might, not by power, but by the spirit, said the Lord. Hey, my God, hey, Jesus. Hallelujah.
1: The victory.
0: I said, not by might, not by power.
1: And the grave. It's the light.
0: But by the spirit of the Lord. Let's go, my singer.
1: Jesus Christ, the Son.
0: Only him we come to worship tonight. You know, let's go. Hey, my God, Jesus.

the people. I come to break my alabaster box tonight. I come with a prison of worship. Oh my God, I feel Jesus in the building. There you go. His praise shall continue in my mouth. My soul shall boast on the Lord. The humble shall hear and be glad. Oh, magnify the Lord with me. Hey, Jesus. Hey, my God, my God. Hey, God Almighty. Hallelujah. Jesus. Hey, God. Hey, Jesus. Hey, my God.

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Yeah, God.

Good evening to Chatham family. Good evening to you all. The whole Caribbean family. Good evening to all listeners. Good evening to you all. Yes, man. All cell listeners, good evening to you all also too. Brother Ezekiel, live from Grand Cayman. Come to worship God with no limit. He's good to me.

0: is worthy, people. He is worthy. This is glory, honor, and praise. Oh, let's worship him. Let's go. Let's go. Let's worship God. Oh, Jesus. Oh, my God. My God. Jesus. Jesus. Jesus. We all need each other, but we need Christ before God. Hey, my God. We're the part. Let's go.
1: I need you.
0: Jesus.
1: You need me.
0: We all are what?
1: We're all.

0: GK. Good evening, Cheshire. Good evening.
1: I won't harm you.
0: With words.
1: With words.
0: GK, one more time, you know. One more time, people. One more time. I tell this to you. Serious, I'm telling you. Oh, I.

GK came on from Friday 8 to 10 o'clock. DJ G, come on, come blaze the fire. Yes, man. From Friday 8 to 10 o'clock, you're live in the building. DJ GK, one of our broadcasting. Good evening, sir. Good evening.

0: His will.
1: His will that
0: we need, he will supply.
1: Supply.
0: The blessed country which is in glory.
1: You are important.
0: It's important to say, must supply needs. That word of God. You're going to pray shortly, okay?
2: You are important.
0: To survive through Christ's goodness towards us, people of God. Say it again, man.

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0: go in prayer shawty right now, okay? We're gonna go pray. Yes, man. God is on the prayer. Hey, my God, my God, my God, my God, my God, my God, my God. Oh, glory to your name, Lord. Glory to your name. Glory, glory, glory. Thank you, Jesus. Let's pause a little bit right here, mommy. Let's go. Let's go pray. Let's go pray. Mic is on.
1: Bless the name of the Lord. Jesus. Good evening, everyone. Good evening. Good evening. Jesus. Let us pray.
0: Oh God.
1: Almighty God, Jesus, and our Heavenly Father, grant, we pray thee, thy merciful care and protection unto us, your people.
0: Jesus.
1: Father, we thank you, O God, for you kept us through the day. We thank you, mighty God, for your provision and your preparation for your people, Lord. Father, we thank you, O God, for journeying houses for those that are traveling land, air, or sea.
0: My gosh.
1: Father, we thank you for the CEO and his family. We thank you, Lord, for management team. We thank you, Lord, for the broadcasters and their supportive families. Yes, Father, we pray in the name of Jesus that you will continue to cover your people wherever they are, mighty God, listening at this time. And whenever they listen to the radio, mighty God, I pray that you will continue to give them courage, Lord. Yes, continue to bless them in every way they call on you, Lord. Because, Lord, we call on you and you bless according to your riches in glory. So tonight, Lord, we give you thanks. We pray, God, for Brother Ezekiel at this time, Lord. As he broadcasts, I pray, God, that he will sit down and you, Holy Ghost, will stand out. Father, we pray that somebody will be touched, somebody will be blessed, somebody will be saved in the name of Jesus. Have your way tonight, mighty God, as we leave everything entirely in your capable and mighty hands.
0: Thank you.
1: Amen.
0: Thank you, Jesus.

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1: Cause I've been through it.

0: And Sean, good evening to you. Hey, gosh. Every Friday, she on the Caribbean Radio. 10 o'clock to 12 o'clock. So 10 to 12, right?
1: He puts down the kids' last breath.
0: Oh, gosh.
1: Hanging there on.
0: Sister Mention will be on every Friday from 10 until 12 o'clock. Blaze the trail. Yes, man. I love it. My God.

0: pieces.
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0: You are my highest Lord. 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
1: Cause in Jesus
0: I live.
1: I live.

more time, enough Ezekiel, yes man. 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We are pressing on. We are pressing on the upward way. Hey God.

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Jesus.

Central Radio, Caribbean Radio. Good evening again. Oh my God. Be it next week again, Wednesday. Vibe to the Boss coming up next. Then brother Alan Lewis in the building.

0: prayer place, and where he is will be also. 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
1: Hey.
0: Yes, but it's written in the book, you know. So get ready and listen. Hey, God.

But again, God bless you all. God keep you all. God sustain you all. God guide you all. Thanks for your listening ears this evening. It was a blessing to hear, to speak, and to play for you, God. And may God be arising in the building today. So catch you back here next Wednesday. Yes, man, if God willing, I'll be here to worship him.

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Sweeter. Good night. Good morning, good afternoon. Good day, everyone. No matter where you're from. It's Wednesday night. And we're live with midday. I'm live on Kevin with HD, right? We're live. Ain't no joy. I say respects. To the whole Cayman family. Papa Zeke's. Sister Martha. We call her Mama Zeke's. Hey, fabulous respect. Mama Dog, I got to see if you respects. Respects to all the island folks. In the Americas, in the UK, in Japan, hey, Jamaica. You know, I gotta start this instrumental again. We gotta get it. Running, shoving, push it. Jesus Christ. It's a Wednesday. And let me see. It's 6 minutes on the downside of 9. And you're tuned into the Spiritual Vibe Show with a Vibes Boss right here on Caribbean Radio HD. Yeah. All radio listeners are

feeling. As I said, it's a spiritual vibe show, and my motto is changing the way how we do things positively. See? And if you know where me I come from, or if you don't know where me I come from, I know the change of me make. Yo, we're gonna do the same thing too. And I definitely had that one for the scene. Sister Louise, Miss Manchild, hey, yeah, almost a fear in the map here. Yeah, man. Respects that. Sister Marva, me like it. Sister Alton Samuels, good afternoon or good night. Oh, we're here again. Can you chop? You're not around for trouble, you know? Yes, man, you're not around for trouble, star. Brother Wayne G, the Central 96.3 family, good night. Jersey, hey, Jersey, good night. I wonder if, yeah, me have to make sure, say, you know, Sister Norma, good afternoon, West Palm Beach family, respects our manners. Palm Bay, this same year instrumental, I gotta play ya. Come again. It's is.

Florida Radius. 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Sister Carly, respects.

Avicii Royalty. Good night. Good night. Everyone, Mr. Wagwan, we will sell this star. We're going to run down Satan. We're going to kick it up. We're going to box him up. With the Bible, you know, with the Bible. That's how we're there. One hour. I'm saying, me have a compact show. Ready for you all. You know the vibes, boss, now style. DJ Royalty, don't worry yourself. It's BennettBlair86@gmail.com, right? 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

July 1st, the first Wednesday in July. Miss AL, you know, so the ear done already. Yeah, man, the ear done already. We have to give thanks. We're going to give thanks here. Give thanks to life. Let's celebrate life, listeners.

oh, you know what I think? Not a woman thing. Woman, no. The instrument, no, the vocal is on another side. So let me give Alex another mismention then, because yes, I will not go. I'm not going to kill myself and run down myself. See, go look for that mismention. The cat over, so. Christopher Miles, good afternoon. Galton, good afternoon. Good afternoon, everyone. Hey, look here, man. It's the Vice Boss right here on Caribbean Radio HD, and I'm here to just make the night be fun filled, full up the moment here of vibes, pure vibes, pure vibes from a spiritual standpoint. Yeah. Whatever you see we do here, the entire crew, the entire Caribbean Radio HD family, it is directed by God, orchestrated by God, and we just deal with it. Yeah. We just deal with it. Miss Menchan, I can't jump the one. You don't know me get the thing. Me don't know me get the thing. Screw up, so. Sister Rosemary, good night, everyone.

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0: Yo. Good afternoon. Good night. Good. Where are you calling from? What's the name of where you're calling from?
1: Good afternoon. No, good evening. Good night.
0: I want to mention this. Wagwan, well, sister.
1: Thank you for starting my birth month out so lovely. This is my month. This is the first day. I am loving it.
0: Okay. Listen, we have some people born in Amontia too. So you know, you're born in Amontia.
1: Can you hear me? I'm not hearing you.
0: Hold on. You hearing me now?
1: Yes, I look much better.
0: I'm so sorry.
1: Thank you. Volume need to go up. And my volume is all the way up.
0: So you're good now?
1: All right, go ahead now.
0: Okay, you're good now?
1: Yes, 100.
0: Yeah,
1: man.
0: Yes, so you say your birthday month. You got to respect someone that's still a man. Which day is your birthday?
1: The next 16 days, July 17.
0: Oh, you're fine. We don't somewhere. We don't lean at them. We don't lean. But we have a big.
1: But me like, we start out. We start it out. Good man. I forgot to take it up and continue with it.
0: Oh, okay. And Papa Reed, I feel birthday. I think at this Friday, you know. Yeah, man. And
1: what about this Friday?
0: I think the man we cook, we do the food for prayers house all the while, and cook for my birthday event, too.
1: Mm-hmm.
0: Team Reed, we do I feel him birthday this weekend. Yeah, Friday.
1: Okay.
0: 10th. Yes, and you know,
1: I'm just loving it. I'm not talking this Friday, you know. My birthday is going to be on a Friday, but it's on the
0: 17th. The 17th, yeah, I realize that what I said.
1: It's going to be on a Friday. Yeah, man. God willing.
0: Yeah, man. I think Papa's son's birthday was yesterday or today, you know. Yeah, DJ.
1: Come on.
0: Nice people
1: born in this month. Hey!
0: So.
1: Thank you for starting it out like this. I appreciate it. I really do. I'm here doing some stuff, but I'm enjoying it. Thank you so very much.
0: All right. Bless you, your sister. Respect our manners.
1: Good evening to everyone.
0: And can you say when you do your show on the radio?
1: Yes, I am on every Friday from 10 a.m. until 12 noon with the Ben and Mel show. See you on Friday. And good evening, everyone. Good evening. Bye bye. Thank you very much.
0: Thanks much.
1: Bye bye.
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0: Yeah, that was Miss Mention. Our own Miss Mention. And she does a show here every Fridays. 10 to 12 p.m. Yes. Fia sang this. This is her song. Da week, ya.
3: Troubles have had much more.
0: Let's say this strong.
3: Many a day, my.
0: Today, July 1st. Tomorrow, the 2nd. Friday, the 3rd. Then we'll start there, what?
3: What to do?
0: Hold on. It's 960 now. You're listening to all the special vibe show with a voice boss right here. Yeah, man, we have to do the little thing. Papa in a kind of button up. Hey, I'm here and the boss above you know. The boss said, look, yeah, you have five more certificates to get, and that one you have to get it. The first one, and then you get the next amount. See? Yeah, so it's 17 p.m. And you're listening to the special vibes with the vibes boss here on Caribbean Radio HD. Good night.
1: Vibe boss, good night.
0: Good night, my sister.
1: Good night, my sister.
0: Good night,
1: I hear you.
0: Oh, you mean, what?
1: I'm me, man, Sister Smith.
0: Oh, what's the name of where you're calling from? Oh, you're not, you hear me now?

0: Oh, you mean go and sing? Boss it, you.
1: I'm not sing for you again, man. Go and go do your thing.
0: All right. Everybody on your side. Everyone on your side.
1: Lord, it's hot up here, man. 100 and
0: Everywhere. Four. I want to tell you down your hat, too.
1: Jeez, where you there? Florida,
0: where you near to Jamaica, so you don't know where to go.
1: I was to come down the other day, you know, because my auntie passed away, but I never bother make it.
0: Condolence, man. Condolence to the family, see me?
1: Huh?
0: Condolence to the family.
1: Yeah. Thank you.
0: Yeah, man.
1: All right. Go and do your thing. All right. Okay? Bye-bye.
0: I can drop it back because so much people like the song. So much people like the song. I can drop it again. Fee! The listeners then.
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0: As time go by, people. As time go by, I need you all to invite someone to the chat room. Invite someone to the chat room. I think, yeah, I've got position over some. The microphone here. I forgot to do some things, man. So I want to invite someone to the chat room. 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Good night. Black under. Good night. Fatal, good night. Come over, man. Jump over, man, and join the chat room. Make we have fun. It's a spiritual vibe show every Wednesdays 9 to 10 p.m. And look here, no man. Saturday, I'm going to be here. Anybody here? But look here, no man. Saturday. You know what Saturday was? Saturday was a big day. See? And we get the opportunity for host a Saturday show starting this Saturday.

I make it so spicy where all of you, all folks, you're going to be a part of this 4th of July thing. See? It was 4th of July thing. 5 years ago, we do one big secular show up here. See? And come Saturday, I'm going to do it for Jesus Christ. I'm going to do it for God. Yeah, I'm going to do it for God. See? Claudia VT, good night, good night, good night. See? Good night. Sister Claudia VT, can you post the chat room in the thing there for me? And we could bring people over there somewhere. This is the purpose. We want to come forward over in the chat room and make we have a good time. See, make we have a good time. Make we have a good time. So, as we say, July 4th are forward, people. I bet you. Me, it's me. I'm going to talk. I wonder if July 4th celebrating in all the Caribbean islands. Is it so or is it just in the Americas? Me wanna know. I wanna get the act together. I wanna call up the radio station. Call the radio station and let me

I don't think it's a celebrity at Jamaica, but I think it'll move go down there. I think it'll move go down there. See? So I'm gonna show up another one. Show up me up, man, and make me know where I go in a funeral neck of the woods. See? Queens, let me know where I go on, man. Jersey, let me know what's going on. Hey, Palm Beach, Palm City. Miami, let me know what's going on, man. Let me know where I go on in that full neck of the woods come this Saturday. See? And what if I ever tell the type of store where I buy, see? If I ever tell the type of store where I buy, I'm going to go buy one too. See? But look here, when I call me up, this is Saturday, I want to flood the phone lines. Flood the phone lines. If it's not flooded tonight, flood the phone lines come Saturday and let me know where. Because, you know, so not me know which part, they're going to do the July 4th thing. In my town here, in West Palm Beach, I know where. See? Bet your kissing the people them don't know. Bet the people them up at Queens, New York, know which part of July 14th are going. I bet you any money. DJ Riley, know which part are going up on your turf. Just mention. Do you know where they're going to be having July 4th celebrations in your neck of the woods? Make me know, no man. Make me know.

0: voice of Miss Mention. 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All Bennett family.
1: Walk with me, Lord. 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
0: I'm going to step out this Saturday.
1: Walk with me, Lord. 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
0: Make sure you roll with God Almighty.
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0: Black coffee, good night. That's what I like to see. Black coffee.

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Sir Leroy Smith. I need you, Jesus. Port St. Lucie, July 18th.

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King David, good night. Mr. Green, good night. Yeah, man, the man, boy, under a card, man, everybody aspire now, on a card. You see me? Hey, after a while, you know. After a while. I wonder if I touched upon the people. We don't want to have me as no Bible scholar, you know. Me don't know the Bible so good, but me know like a sitting. See? Yeah, man, me know like a sitting. See? Yeah. So, no expect me for come preach out the Bible. No, me not the type of person. Me a man where a God me a deal with. Yeah, God, a God a lead me. See? Yeah, man, God a walk in front of me and me a follow him. Anyway, go, me just go around the car. Me know when me aspire him, me not fear nothing. Me not fear no one. See? Yeah, man. So, look here, man. Yes. 9:29, and you're listening to the Spiritual Vibes with the Vibes Boss right here. On. Caribbean Radio HD, where my motto is changing the way how we do things positively. Yeah. You know, I was taught a certain way. I was brought up a certain way. And that's all me gonna stay. See? That's all me gonna stay. Coca-Cola to the Smith, respects my brother. You hear what a new thing? People, this Saturday, I'm going to be starting a brand new show. 3 to 5 p.m. People are wholly passing me go out on the show. Wholly passing. They said, this is Saturday. I found it. Saturday, where I found it. Look here, man. Me need, I'm going to start. I'm going to stove them ready, you know. Getting a grill ready. Guys are outside here that. Yeah, man, is outside here. See? Me have some things stuck up in my fridge right now where, yeah, me gonna roll them out. After my show, me gonna roll up. Me gonna start season them one thing and start. And so I'm gonna finish, I'm gonna put out the grill. See? I wonder which part of the people. Mr. Grizzle, what a puppy. Good night. I wonder which part of some people right now I get grill. Because I say grill kind of get scarce, you know. Yeah, man. Yeah, man, go hard on the grill from now. See, go hard on the grill from now. I'll Jamaican. Me here prepare for this thing. Yeah. See? Yeah, Jamaicans. All island folks. Island folks. We are going to cook now. Anything we use to cook a foreign country, I'll just go cook over here. See? If you're from England, if you're from Japan, you're going to cook the same stew that you used to cook. Yeah, one diplomat. Good night. People, Master Bailey, good night. We need enough to get over in the chat room, man. Get in the chat room, no man. Please get in the chat room. 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Yeah, straight. We have a new thing of our auto. 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

0: talk about St. Catherine. Everyone is listening. Kingston and St. Andrew, they are listening. They are listening. St. Mary, 40 to the flat. Hey, hey, he's listening. Shelley, my daughter, she's listening. Deborah, my daughter, she's listening. At home right now in Florida here. Ven, she's listening. Whitney, just come check me. Hey, Boston, my son, try them. Hey, them, man, listen. So anywhere you're at, you're part of the movement. Susie, good afternoon, good afternoon, good afternoon. Come, let's worship. Good night, good night. It's the Vibes Boss here. And we're here to entertain spiritually. As I said, my motto is changing the way how we do things positively. And that we're going to do. See? That we're going to do. That we're going to do. That we're going to do. It's spiritual and it's full of vibes. And there's something there. There's something there. July 4th, it's coming. We're coming. We're coming. Getting yourself ready, Miss Anna.
1: Yes, he.
0: Shanika, good night. Hey, Shanshan, what's up?
1: This rock is Jesus.
0: Mama Sophia, good night. Sister Miller, what's up?
1: Be very, very
0: hey, Brother Shaw, good night, no man.

easy, you know. Me are easy, me are easy. Me are take it easy. Me are get myself ready for this Saturday. Deeper Revelation. Respects, respects, respects. Respects. Please go over to Caribbean Radio HD4. That's our website where you find Black Coffee, you find Coca-Cola Smith, you find Miss Mention. Yeah, man, you find Miss Moby, you know, Real Moby. You find Brother George. Yeah, man, you find the entire world over there, right? Baby Jew. Good night, good night. Welcome. So far, it's off. Keys. Petra K. And Shane Myers. This rock is Jesus. Brother Errol, how you still, sir? Guidance, protection around the world, right?

0: Christmas, man, Sean. Don't worry, intention. Ready, ready, ready, ready, ready, ready.
1: This rock is Jesus.
0: Mr. Manchin, I wish for your the something I go on for you. The July 4th celebration. I wish for to buy your place Taguan. Wish for Taguan. Pastor Simpson, where you gonna be having the July 4th celebration, 4th of July celebration? Call Lomon and tell Lomon. 305-654-7944. 305-654-7944. 305-654-7944. Give me a shout, man. I make you know where I go. I make you line up yourself. I know which yard and which yard I forgot. See? I make you know which yard and which yard I forgot. I make you know who I cook fish, who I cook beef, who I cook chicken. So I know which part and which part to stop. Anyone can stop at my place. Stop at my place. See, in the meantime,
1: this rock is Jesus. Yes, he's the one.
0: World Cup lovers, all football lovers.
1: Rock is Jesus.
0: How are you playing now? I think. How are you playing?

0: Call the call, I saw the call. Call again. Foul the call, yeah, foul the call. Anyone that said Japan in a World Cup, put up on the hand. This rock is cheap. Fatal, good night, good night. With a Coca-Cola Smith, who you say in a World Cup? Who you say for the winner? Who you say a champion? Watch much Saturday night. Yeah, man. I'm better Coca-Cola. Which part of your thing I go on? I wish part of your July 4th celebration I go on. Let me know, man. Give me a shout out. Let me know where I go on there. While we listen to the voice off. Quality Carter, artist. One of Jamaica's top female. Gospel acts. Black Coffee, I wish Black Coffee, talk to me there. Where you gonna be having your July 4th celebration? Call me. 305-654-7944. Caribbean Red HD, good night.
1: Right, boss.
0: What's going on, my sister?
1: Let me tell you something. May I come out here cook coaching, but may I tell you something. Florida, you say you're there, right?
0: Yes, sister.
1: Well, make sure you're not cooking all the get and I'm going.
0: No. I'm not going to do that. I'm not going to disapprove.
1: All right. See? You don't want none of them things, no meat.
0: So, fish. So, you're not going to celebrate up at your place? How long are you come celebrate?
1: Yeah, I come right by you.
0: Okay, so then I tell you which part of the celebration I go on up there.
1: Yeah, man, I go Delaware.
0: Delaware, which part of that? Where that? Delaware.
1: What do you mean where Delaware there?
0: Delaware.
1: In the USA.
0: Yeah, but which side? Pennsylvania. Okay, so that. Good night. Oh, Pennsylvania. Okay. All right. Yeah. I got food down here ready for you, yeah? And a mango season too.
1: We got war leaf. I'm going to make a big sweet potato pudding. Right. Tell the BM.
0: All right.
1: That's tell something. BM to make sweet potato pudding.
0: In here, man. You hear that DJ DM? Yes, DJ DM, you hear that? Yeah, man. David Ebert, respect. She's going to make pudding and fly down and fly down with it.
1: See? DM. We put it a pudding on the way.
0: Okay. So I wish team you are bringing in a World Cup. Hmm? Which team are your team in a World Cup?
1: Yeah.
0: Well, I mean,
1: I know
0: about
1: no team on the look like it a go on with like a team.
0: Yeah, are them a play now, right? I think are them a play now.
1: I think so.
0: Yeah, I think I never play now.
1: They made a go on good. They made a go on good one night, man.
0: Okay. All right.
1: I'm supposed to go up there soon. I go up there with it soon too, you know.
0: All right. We could go and see where I go on. We could go and watch it and see where I go on. See?
1: See?
0: We could go and watch it and see where I go on. All right.
1: Man.
0: What a Brazil
1: right.
0: Me say. See me? I've on the shirt, yeah? B-R-A-Z-I-L. Me have a tan. I have a shirt that me have on. Brazil. Brazil to the hill. Black Coffee, where's Argentina? Argentina. But Black Coffee, where are you? Where are you, Black Coffee? Where are you living? Where in the United States here are you living? Let me know. Call me, man. Let me know, man. 305-654-7944. Let me know which part of your July 4th celebration are going on and which team you are bringing in at the World Cup. Saturday, a big day. I'm going to be here 3 to 5 p.m. and we're going to celebrate. We're going to go on and go on with the thing then. See me? Deeper revelation. A revelation, not about a two. Yeah, I want when in the chat room, we can see crystal clear, yeah? Yes. It's 9:43 and it's the spiritual vibes here. Where it's a spiritual vibe show here with the Vibes Boss on Caribbean Radio HD. Candy Chase, respects. Candy Outer Palm City, Palm be there. Respects. See? Lakewood family. Respects, no man. Yes. St. Kitts. Respects and manners. Right? So no calm up, no man. Calm up and let me know where I go on, man. See? Let me know when I go cook And what kind of grill? Yeah, I see some bossy hype up grill out there now. I buy sitting around them on hot. Nice. See? And I put chicken in there. Fish in there. Can't put like a beef in there too, yeah. See? Sister Mother Sill, good afternoon. Good night. All Galtown family. Yeah. Well, Jamaica, the black coffee. Which part of Jamaica?
2: This rock is Jesus.
0: Molly Whoopi. Good night.
2: Yes, he's the one.
0: This rock. I wish team I heard team, Miss Mother Sill.
2: The only one. Be very, very.
0: Smitchy, good night. Welcome.
2: Be fair.
0: Remember this Saturday, 3 to 5 p.m. It's going to be a different show. Which part? Don't I talk over there? Oh, you mean, Sister Charmian? You see me have any shot?

West Angeles. Good night. Welcome. Sammy Sterling. Let's go. Water out of the blood. Okay, it's about Blue Mountain Peak, sister. Oh, yes, sir.

0: looking at more Saturday when the forward more know when I cooking. I make sure not have a food can show me to the car. I say we have tuk-tuk here. Yeah, no, that, yeah, see? And in a chat room, you can write it in a chat room too. See? Green Eyes, you can write it in the chat room. It's CaribbeanRadarHD4.com. 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I'm going to know one or cook panda day. I'm going to call up. Call the phone number, you know. 305-654-7944. Come, write it down, man. Write it down, please. 305-654-7944. Ready again? 305-654-7944. See, sorry, that was mentioned. Yeah. 305-654-7944. Right? 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Get the link. 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And CaribbeanRadarHD4, that's the app, right? Take it to the website as well. Seeing? Yeah. So, make a go on, deal with sitting there, man. Make a go on, deal with sitting, write yourself. It's a spiritual vibe show where my motto is changing the way how we do things positively. Seeing? Banjo man, call the hold on. Call the next number. 633. Number, yeah? 633 number. Ah, hold on. Let me plug in. Can we versatile them here, you know? The school I will fall from. Y'all hear me now?
1: And delete that outside.
0: All right. Where are you now? What are you going?
1: Well, a long time, you know, you know, man. I want you to ask you what. I still be busy out for the road at night time, you know.
0: What? So let me say, I get fully power up, man. That's why, Mister, eh? You get whole heap of work then, man. Because I know you're not running around the woman now.
1: Hey, me, I have a little friend that came me with a daytime with her, you know.
0: Sure.
1: Just to see the massage cure work, you know. So, yeah, me around town.
0: Sure. Listeners, we're talking
1: to... She came around town.

0: Yeah, man, she carry me around town, man. Carry me got some place where me no go this long time. And some of the places where me I first, me only hear about it, but I first me I go there, you know.
1: Yes, them too.
0: Yeah,
1: yes,
0: see them. Me I look too.
1: Yeah, look. You know where you go look. You know where you go look. You know where you go look. Ah, yeah. So, many people know who me
0: I
1: talk. Listeners, I'm talking to our blind, one of our blind representatives from Jamaica. He's from St. Anne's, all the way from St. Anne's. Yeah, man, Central 96.3. This is 40 flat. You see me?
0: Yeah.
1: It's a pleasure here, sir.
0: Yeah.
1: Man,
0: yeah, I tell you, see, that's why I'm big up here. I'm a yellow purple with me achieve a while ago, you know.
1: Who?
0: No, you want Herbie.
1: For
0: they said, one back like a coffee come give me, no, and they come tell a working head for me, say, coffee, jump, you don't make me ask, keep a beat.
1: No, but you know, for saying coffee come give you in Jamaica, and you can't get Blue Mountain coffee. How we are
0: there? Coffee, dear, what man? I have to ask you, man.
1: Make him send the money come. Make him send the money come. Tell him send the money come give.
0: Tell him, say, what
1: you can't see if you're sending. What do you mean, can't see? Oh, you can't see. Anyway, brother, respect our manners, yes, sir. Saturday, remember now, Saturday. Saturday, I'm going to be here 3 to 5 p.m. Shout me out, man. Shout me. 3 to 5 p.m.
0: So, to make you plug in my guitar, you're evening there.
1: Yes, man. Anything you want to plug in, just plug in, man. I'm right there. See you?
0: All right. Yeah, man. Respect.
1: All right, sir. Listeners, that's our blind representative from Jamaica. His name is 40 to the flat. I am the player. Him hot. You see me? So, look here, man. This Saturday, 3 to 5 p.m., I'm going to be here live on Caribbean Radio HD. It's going to be July 4th. And look here, man, want to tell me what want to have on the fire, what type of grilling I have out there. Me not, what time you going to drink? See? Because we're at a certain place. See? Big ups to all Caribbean folks, all island folks, UK, Japan, all of you folks. Looking forward to see you on my brand new Gospel FM 77. Look here, man, this Saturday, 3 to 5 p.m., I'm going to be here. The Vice Boss is going to be here, new presentation. Everything organized. Brother George, respect you, man. Sister Den, blessings. Brother George, yeah, this man on the left, Caribbean relationship, you know, he walk with a 49 pocket. Sometimes in take submarine, sometimes in take plane. Yeah, he not left him thing. See, Brother ZK, my team are England. Well, I want to read that, because I remember a lot of players were from Jamaica that go to England. All right, no problem. So, Brother Zeke, on a celebrate July 4th, why you call in Saturday and tell me what I go on, you know? Call in Saturday and tell me what I go on, 3 to 5 p.m. Saturday, it's going to be just after Lusty J.A. I'm going to be here. Anyway, listen to them songs there as we say, Brother, July 4th, why you call in Saturday and tell me what I go on, you know? Call in Saturday. And tell me what I'm going. 3 to 5 p.m. Saturday. It's going to be just after Lusty J.A. I'm going to be here. Anyway, listen to them songs there as we say, brother.

0: by the Almighty God himself, saying, no joke about it, no joke about it. Look here, no more. We could just travel down the road and line up ourselves for this weekend here. See?
1: Yeah, you know. Some Christian lady at KFC slogan. Just moderately. Don't mess with this one.
0: Oh, so they're not celebrated, Brother Zeke's. Well, just in your mind, you're going to celebrate it here. In your mind, you celebrate it and just imagine what is on your table. See, you don't have to go all out. Don't go all out. Just imagine that. Yeah?

0: Sister Brooksy. Hey, hey Daddy Roy, respect, respects.
1: Feel up. 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Hey, we are birthed here with the right size.
0: The chocolate lover. Good night, everyone. Good night, everyone. Sister Miller. I wish team are your team. Hey, we have a wish team are your team.

0: Social and Lewis, welcome again.
1: Don't buy your knee. Me like when skirt that below knee level. 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
0: Yes, sir. No, Miss Michelle, that's your off on your grill. That, no, that's your off on your grill. Watch out, man.
1: Yes, mother.

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You know? Be prepared. We're gonna have the show got turn up Saturday. See it? Yeah. And I just kick off the Saturday, you know, holiday, rest day, and we're just, you know, fix everything on a Saturday, because you see that Saturday show there, it's a different, totally different. At times I'm gonna be having guests live, online, or in the studios. Yeah, you know, reason with some people. Yeah, man. Mission clear. Welcome. We're gonna reason with some people. See, Sister Velma, respect. We're gonna reason with some people, you know. From either come from the church to Outer Road. We are going everywhere. We're gonna find the people them. See? And you have a time we are on the road to doing some live outside broadcasts. So you know, the thing I gotta start out proper. See? I'm getting ready for this thing. See? And the general upside me can't lose. Reverence and talk, respect and manners every time in a man. Billy Slaughter, respect and manners every time. Mr. Allen is gonna be next. Right, Sister Beverly Reed, respect, welcome. Ryan, Rosie, welcome everyone. Please go to our website. Yeah, me see it, my sister, me see it, man. 57. I done, man. Mm-hmm. So look here, man. On the Mondays, it's 8 to 10 p.m. right here with the Vibes Boss. Mondays, 8 to 10 p.m. Wednesdays, today, 9 to 10 p.m. Saturdays, 3 to 5 p.m. USA time. Okay?

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The happening, the pain. 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I thank you, Lord.

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Well, I do. Then I heard a voice say, try Jesus. It reminds me of the woman at the well when she cried.

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Friends, this is Tex Ritter with a strange story about a soldier boy and a deck of cards. During the North African campaign, a bunch of soldier boys had been on a long hike, and they arrived in a little town called Casino. The next morning being Sunday, several of the boys went to church. A sergeant commanded the boys in church, and after the chaplain had read the prayer, the text was taken up next. Those of the boys who had a prayer book took them out, but this one boy only had a deck of cards, and so he spread them out. The sergeant saw the cards and said, "Soldier, put away those cards." After the services were over, the soldier was taken prisoner and brought before the provost marshal. The marshal said, "Sergeant, why have you brought this man here?" "For playing cards in church, sir." "And what have you to say for yourself, son?" "Much, sir," replied the soldier. The marshal said, "I hope so, for if not, I shall punish you more than any man was ever punished." The soldier said, "Sir, I have been on a march for about 6 days, and I had neither Bible nor prayer book, but I hope to satisfy you, sir, with the purity of my intentions." With that, the boy started his story. "You see, sir, when I look at the ace, it reminds me that there is but one God. And the deuce reminds me that the Bible is divided into two parts, the Old and the New Testament. And when I see the tray, I think of the Father, the Son, and the Holy Ghost. When I see the four, I think of the four evangelists who preached the gospel. There was Matthew, Mark, Luke, and John. And when I see the five, it reminds me of the five wise virgins who trimmed their lamps. There's 10 of them. 5 were wise and were saved. 5 were foolish and were shut out. And when I see the 6, it reminds me that in 6 days God made this great heaven and earth. When I see the 7, it reminds me that on the 7th day God rested from his great work. And when I see the 8, I think of the 8 righteous persons God saved when he destroyed this earth. It was Noah, his wife, their 3 sons, and their wives. And when I see the 9, I think of the lepers our Savior cleansed. And 9 of the 10 didn't even think it. When I see the 10, I think of the 10 commandments God handed down to Moses on a table of stone. When I see the king, it reminds me there is but one king of heaven, God Almighty. And when I see the queen, I think of the blessed Virgin Mary, who is queen of heaven. And the jack, or knave, is the devil. When I count the numbers of spots on a deck of cards, I find 365, the number of days in a year. 52 cards, the number of weeks in a year. There's 4 suits, the number of weeks in a month. There's 12 picture cards, the number of months in a year. There's 13 tricks, the number of weeks in a quarter. So you see, sir, my pack of cards serve me as a Bible, almanac, and prayer book. And friends, I know this story is true because I knew that soldier.

0: 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First message.
1: Charlie, this is your cousin. Look, man, I know you were in the studio making a record, but listen, man, my car broke down somewhere between Noblesville Road and Old Hickory Boulevard, man. You gotta come pick me up, dude. It's hot out here, and I gotta get home, man. Fear Factor's gonna come on. I'm gonna miss it.
0: Erase. Next message.
2: Mr. McKeon, this is Officer Dale Martin over at the Sheriff's Department. We're getting some complaints about the volume level at your studio. We're going to have to ask you to keep it down, or we'll be forced to padlock it until further notice. I also got some songs I'd like to pitch for your album, too. I've got some...
0: Erase. Next message.
3: Toby and Savage, I got a new beat. Check it out.
1: Stupid computer!
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0: Erase. Next message.
1: Toby, hurry up, man. Come out here and pick me up. It's hot!
0: Erase. Next message.
4: Yeah, this message is for Toby Mack. This is Ken Boone from Marion, West Virginia. I'm a newspaper reporter for the Marion High School. But I got your number off the internet, and I was just wondering when we folks can expect the next DC talk out.
0: Erase. Next message.
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1: I think the majority of people actually are not living their dreams, but are living their fears. So I want to ask you a question. What are your fears? What are you afraid of? What are you scared of? Because we all have fears, don't we? We all have something that's blocking us, that's holding us back. And as we begin to look at life, what we realize is that the reason that most people are not living out their true potential and not doing all of the things that they would really like to do is because of fear. Some people call fear false evidence or expectations appearing real. I'm reminded of the story of a guy that was living in an area where he had some new neighbors, and these neighbors had a bulldog. And when he came home every day, this bulldog used to chase him about a half a block from his house. Every day, he would have to streak home. I mean, he would just run. This bulldog would be right on his heels. And so he just got tired of that, because he would go home, and about a half a block away from home, he would look around for this bulldog, and he would see him, and he would go walking casually along, and this bulldog would come out of nowhere. Woo, woo, woo!
2: Everyone talks. Everyone has plans, dreams, and goals. Everyone says they want something, says they'll achieve something, says they'll be someone. But in the end, it's not the words that matter. Words don't move mountains. Actions do. Your actions speak louder than words. What you do is 1,000 times more powerful than what you say. We live in a world full of noise. Everyone has something to say. Everyone has a goal to share. And yet, how many people truly follow through? It's easy to say you're going to do something. But the truth is, without the action to back it up, words are just empty promises. Saying you're going to change your life means nothing if you don't take that first step. Saying you're going to reach your dreams means nothing without the grind, the work.

0: the dedication to make it happen. Talking about your goals feels good, doesn't it? It's comfortable. It feels like you're doing something. But life is a series of progress. Some we win and some we lose. But it's never about how many times you fall. It's about how many times you rise. The only thing that can truly defeat you is the decision to stop trying. This is your reminder. Refuse to be defeated. No matter what obstacles stand in your way, you have the power to overcome them. You have the strength to rise again. This journey is about resilience, persistence, and the unshakable belief that you can, know that you will, succeed. Resilience isn't something you're born with. It's something you develop. It's a mindset that says, I will not let this defeat me. It's about making the decision every single day to keep moving forward, no matter what. Resilience is when you're pushed down, but you get back up. It's when you hear no, but you keep searching for that yes. It's about adapting to life's challenges.
1: You get back up
0: and finding a way.
1: You hear no,
0: even when there seems to be none. Every person has a well of strength inside them, whether they know it or not. The key is tapping into it. How do you tap into it? By refusing to give up. By knowing deep down that you are stronger than whatever is trying to break you. The pain, the setbacks, the disappointments, they're not meant to destroy you. They're meant to build you. Each failure is a lesson. Every challenge is a chance to grow. Pain can either break you or make you stronger. The choice is yours. Persistence is the driving force behind every great success. It's not about being the most talented, the smartest, or the strongest. It's about who can keep going when everyone else has given up. It's about who refuses to be defeated. History is full of people who were told they weren't good enough, who were rejected, who faced overwhelming odds, but they didn't let that stop them. They kept pushing, kept striving, and kept believing. And in the end, they achieved more than anyone could have imagined. Most people give up right before they break through. It's because the moment just before success often feels like the hardest. You feel like you're giving it your all, and yet you're not seeing results. That's the tipping point. That's the moment where most stop. But the persistent, they push just a little further. They endure just a little longer. And that's what makes all the difference. Persistence means being committed to the long game. It means understanding that success doesn't happen overnight. It's the result of years of hard work, sacrifice, and unyielding determination. You have to keep going, even when it seems like nothing is happening. Mental toughness is the ability to stay focused, stay disciplined, and stay strong, no matter what life throws at you. It's not about having an easy road. It's about being strong enough to walk the hard road and not turn back. A strong mind doesn't crumble in the face of adversity. It doesn't get overwhelmed by doubt or fear. A strong mind knows that challenges are temporary, but the results of pushing through are lasting. If you want to refuse defeat, you need to strengthen your mind. Doubt will creep in. It's a natural part of the process. But mental toughness is about recognizing doubt and pushing past it. It's about silencing the voice in your head that says you can't and replacing it with I will. The world is full of distractions. But if you want to succeed, you need to keep your eyes on the prize. Mental toughness is about staying laser focused on your goals, even when distractions, temptations, and challenges try to pull you off course.

Father, for that man that doesn't have a place to stay, for that little boy living with AIDS.

Thank you, Sister Sharon, for the follow. Good morning. Good morning, good morning, good morning, good morning. Let me say good morning to a special girl, me era this morning, Sister Sylvia. Can I say good morning to you, baby? I love you. A long time I know you, you know. Good morning, Sister Sadiki. Good morning, Sister Dike. Good morning, Auntie Louise. Good morning, good morning, good morning, good morning, good morning. I want to say good morning to my good friend. Let me start over here over TikTok. Good morning. Don't forget, if it's your first time, my name is Brother Gary, and my show is sponsored by our good friends over there at Bio Life Energy System and Natural Product. Keep you happy, keep you healthy. That's what we try to do right here. If we can't do it with the health, we do it with the word. Good morning, Jamaics. And the previous broadcaster before me, I hope you get him. Awesome program. Good morning. Good morning. I want to say good morning to everybody on TikTok. Everybody on the YouTube TV. You can't say me not say it. YouTube TV. Good morning. I want to say good morning to Brother Danny. All of the Danny them, the Bronx one, the Brooklyn one. That's how me feel this morning. Me feel old. Jesus. Sister Graham, thank you for the follow. If you're on TikTok, I press the follow button. I appreciate that. Jackie Bless, good morning, family. I want to say good morning to Tamara. Good morning to Sister Jackie, my TikTok leader. Thank you very much. Thank you so much. I want to tell you publicly, thank you. Good morning to my Instagram, Kimmy. Everybody will press follow this morning. Me, I go now back to the cleanser free. Yeah. Sister Karen Dunkley, one of my heartbeat from the UK, always been here with us. Hey, Auntie Marcia Bennett, good morning. Yannick Marant, thank you for the follow. No, my God, could a man? Oh. Yeah, the people in us here. I think somebody telling you, you know. I think somebody inviting and just come and just a peer follow a press for a morning. And if they're real, of course they're real, idiot. Good morning. Sorry if you call yourself idiot. My bad. I want to say good morning to our sister station in Jamaica, Central, our brother station in Jamaica, Styles FM Radio. Good morning, good morning. Tanisha, what's up, star? Want to say good morning to my YouTube TV family. Somebody bad me president said, big up to who they are to make up on the YouTube TV. Jesus. Good morning, Costa Rica. Good morning to all of the Boston people, especially Sister Faye, Sister Juanita, Sister Costa Rica, and Sister Kara. Everybody else,

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1: When my troubles surround me and I didn't have to despair, Lord,
0: yo,
1: you told me.
0: Say what? Big Ten.
1: That you'd be right there.
0: Hey, good morning.
1: It seemed like all my problems.
0: Wait, though.

0: podium. All I had to do was... No, Rastam.
1: Sometime was in the morning. Sometime late at night.
0: Because my old friend who moved from Bridgeport to... Oh, you moved to Islander, girl?
1: Right.
0: Let me know where you moved to. Let me go send her the YouTube, girl. I'm going to send her, why I can't get you on the YouTube, and the YouTube is not working good, and because the YouTube is not working good.

Nobody. Brother Clifton, good morning to you. Auntie Mel Bennett, good morning to the Bennett family. Remember, that's where the show is. It's over YouTube. Go over there and press the follow button for me now. What a weekend coming up in the US of A.

Nobody but Jesus. I don't know about you. When I call the name of Jesus, I'm excited. And no other than Pastor Shirley Caesar. She said when she called the name of Jesus, she's excited. Let me take the wire in a man. Good morning. Auntie Sylvia, this one is for you, girl. I love your mother. How are you feeling? Auntie Velma. Minutes past the hour of 6 o'clock. A long time, okay. No, I'm not.

Sister Anne-Marie Hood, good morning. Good morning, too. Mama Boom, good morning. Daddy Boom. Can somebody teach Sister Sylvia for going in the chat room, please?

Hey, Slim, do me a favor. Press the follow button for me now, girl, please. Avid Gifford, Slim. Press the follow button for me now. The mountain. Oh!

0: Sweetness.
1: My brother.
0: Morning, sir.
1: Yes, sir. How are you doing?
0: Well, me dear, good in a charge. How things with you?
1: Time, boy, me dear, I'm just want to come over by life, man.
0: Sure, no, me, I'm a line up a thing now. Me, I try to reach your brother if you see what I want to find him, but me not find him. You all right?
1: Well, the last time I talked to him was last week. I try to get to him, but me tell him, I think him say was somewhere, must say, or must say in a Jamaica.
0: Oh.
1: Same was coming up. So right. Him say he was going to come in and check you.
0: Me call him up and me don't talk to you now, man. You know. In time I see nobody yes, up at the Bronx, me can't beg them bring one back. So I go get them bring on gear. Yeah. Me I line up something for you.
1: This one for my face.
0: One more time for you. See ya.
1: And I could be
0: what? Good morning to the Bronx. Of myself
2: as a mighty anointed woman.
0: I can't tell you something,
2: but I can't even walk without you.
0: For those who are in Port St. Lucie, me I beg you, no, please, you know. Tomorrow we are at the Ideal Supermarket, right here from 12 until 3 p.m. Well, team, I got the Ideal Supermarket tomorrow. Come out there, come get a t-shirt, come get a goodies. And remember, they might give it to TV. And I'm not joking.

0: Norma. Good morning. Miss Baltimore, good morning to your sister Sonia. Hey, Auntie Lynette, yeah. Good morning.
1: I can't do it without you holding my hand. You see the mountains.
0: I want to say good morning and pull up at that one here one more time for me, General One Kevin Panda One. One Kevin, good morning to you, my charge. Wait, you know, get me a little drops. You know, get me drops up, mate. You call the shots, you know. Just get me a little one drops now. Ocean. How are you, say?
2: Thought.
0: Number one.
2: The number one.
0: Yeah, make your one drop, Sinarasta. You call shots, you know, what they say, you know.
2: Me.

0: can't even walk. I'm going to talk to my good friend from over there by your life. And then we come right back. And I promise you, I'm going to pull up at the one for Jojo and Captain Baker. Ladies and gentlemen, good morning. Good morning. Good morning. As I do what I do best, is tell you about how to attack your stress. Good morning. Good morning. Good morning to you and yours. Good morning. Wait there. Good morning. Good morning.
1: And he has to get, because I told you he had a diabetes in his eye. Okay, so he was diagnosed with diabetes in his eye, and he has to get, because I told you he had a diabetes in his eye, and it's like he doesn't have to get no shots somewhere in his eye. And I think I spoke to you the other day, the eye formula has been helping him a lot. He has to keep getting shots because his eye was leaking. And then that happened like last September. And then he kept taking the eye formula consistently. When he went back in October, he didn't want to take another shot because he had gotten like 3 rounds already. So then he just, by a leap of faith, he said, I don't want no more shots. I'm going to keep taking the eye formula to see what happened. When he went back in January and they test him again, she said to him, whatever you're doing, keep doing it. You don't need any more shots. So he's done 2 appointments since then. And his appointments has gone longer. Like he doesn't go back every month anymore. He go back every couple months. And every time he goes back, she tells him to keep doing what you're doing. So here I am trying to get the eye formula because you know it's expensive, but hey.
0: It work. Hello, good morning.
2: Top of the morning, brother G. How is everything?
0: We're up high. Good morning. Well, everything great, you know. I mean, I'm not complaining. I listen a little talk about the eye formula. I was thinking in my mind that me, I beg people, nobody wait until the thing happens to you before you start taking product them.
2: Yeah, we always recommend, we always emphasize that, you know. We, you know, a lot of people, then wait until even then got the doctor and the doctor tell them to disagree to them even remember to buy your life exist.
0: Wow. So this morning, me, I beg you 10 back, me, I beg you some cleanser this morning, because I'm going to give you some for those who tune in from between 6 and 6:30. And so everybody on TikTok who want a bottle of cleanser, may I give 10 people one, just write number one for me, that we can see your name. Mm-hmm. Who on TikTok, and then when we done, we talk about that. Go ahead. All I would on TikTok are YouTube, Facebook, Instagram. If you want a bottle of my cleanser, write number one. Go ahead, Zedmar. It's all yours.
2: All right. And people, a simple thing that, you know, you're going to get a cleanser right now if you write number one. Do you hear that? But everybody that's tuning in right this second, right this minute, if you happen to have any form of medical issue, it could be diabetes, hypertension, cholesterol, females with fibroid problems, it doesn't matter. Because even the eye formula this morning, the joint formula, the berberine, the nerve health formula, the blood sugar, the blood pressure, I'm going to extend any one of these formulas. Matter of fact, any product of your choice this morning, may I extend it deal, may I do it to only $1. Yes. We still there at the beginning of the month. Me know someone still I say, me can't afford this, I just pay my rent, me just do that, me just do this. But listen to me carefully. Your health is something that you always have to put first. And I always emphasize this, you know, back in the day.

So let me make it simple. Let me break it down to you. Mississippi. It's a very hard word to spell. You hear it? Mississippi. However, if you can spell it, you're getting any product of your choice for only $1 this morning, ladies and gentlemen. Yes, I'm giving you a product for $1. And if you're interested in any additional item, I'm feeling generous. I'll give you 50% off any additional item, ladies and gentlemen. Just pick up your phone, dial this number now. The number is 1-800-875-5433. Make sure you call me upon the special number they come in. I want in charge of the product, you know. All right, the original price that is. Me, I get it for $1, and $1, me say, yeah, I get it for any product of your choice. The number.

very hard word to spell. However, if you're tuning in right this second, right this minute, and you can spell it, remember, I'm extending any product of your choice to only $1, people. But me can't do this all day, so just dial the number now. The number.

0: 3-3. $1 me say, $1 me a stick by, and brother G, any product them I go get for the $1 this morning. Liquor more, my brother, all right?
1: Good morning, good morning, good morning, good morning to you. Let me drop back that one, yeah, and drop it back again for Captain Baker and his family. Hello, good morning.

Come on, sing along with me this morning. At the giant of our TikTok page, I want to say a beautiful good morning, Sister Gloria Smiles. Mama Jaja, is that you that? Let me say if I you that now, please.

0: My. Good morning. I want to say good morning to you. Good morning, Freezy. Thank you for the follow. Appreciate that. Do me a favor. Just keep on tapping the screen and keep on. Remember, if you're up on YouTube this morning, remember, if you press the subscribe button. And that's all you're going to know, Brother Gary Turner, in YouTube. And don't forget, this Saturday, I'll be starting a brand new radio show. And Saturday from 9 to 11 a.m. Yes. And it's called Clean Up Saturday. I joke, I don't know where name yet. I don't get no name. You know, for me, show I'm mad head. Good morning. Thank you for the follow. Yeah. As you're up on TikTok, join me this Saturday morning right here at the Brother Gary Morning Show. As we do what we do, great is do the right thing and say the right thing. So may I invite everybody. Brother Victor, good morning to you. And hey, me just want to big up everybody at Palm Beach who are listening to that station. Me not call no name, me just I said that station. Good morning. Good morning, that station.
1: You may feel down and feel like God
0: has somehow forgotten. Oh Jesus.
1: That you are faced.
0: Come on, share the picture, man.
1: Circumstances that you can't get through.
0: Everybody, make sure you go by YouTube this morning. I want to say, sure, I go there. Yeah.
1: Why

Good morning to your family. Brother Alton. Hey, Brother Ray, good morning to you and the family, sir. Good morning to you and Sister Effie. Good morning. All right, the Moses. Just like Moses. Hello, good morning. Hello, good morning.

0: No, I'm not playing a song yesterday in the Dutch party. Love me, you know. Sure. Hey, good morning.
1: Good morning, Brother Gary. Just called to say good morning. So you have a blessed and wonderful day. It's hot here.
0: It's hot?
1: Very hot. It's going to be 102 today.
0: Tanning at the house, girl. No, come out of the door. Tanning at the house. Tanning at the... You have AC, don't?
1: Huh?
0: You have AC?
1: Everything.
0: I'm just asking. You don't have to go answer. Honestly, sir.
1: God, I thank you. I love you.
0: I love you too. Jesus. Big tenor one half here, no girl.
2: Hallelujah.
0: Sister Sylvia.
2: Oh, thank you, Jesus.
0: Good morning, girl.
2: Still alive.
0: Still alive. Still alive. The man might dead. The man might gone. But guess what? Still alive.

0: still believe and you're still here.
1: Sister Maxine Burnett, good morning. Sister Sherika Glasgow. Good morning, I like your name. It's very hard to pronounce.
0: Through it all.
1: Sister Reed, good morning. Auntie Mars, Camille Brown, Carlene Mary Brown.
0: We just want to tell him thank you.
1: Minister K, how many I leave?
0: Thank you because.

0: Hey, hey. We never see nobody look like you. I got an assignment for you. Can I mess up your week before you go to Jamaica? Minister K, give me a call right now. Let me talk to you private. You ever do Facebook live yet? Or TikTok live? You ever do something live yet?
1: You were there with me when I strayed.
0: Hey, Free Spirit, send me the flyer now. Send me the flyer. Let me see the flyer. Let me short it up right now.
1: Who had mercy on me when I failed to get on my knees and pray?

0: Hi, good morning.
1: Morning, brother.
0: Morning, Mr. Sammy. Why go on the charge?
1: Man, big up, pull up on a song, you know.
0: Oh, you mean? Can I keep with?
1: Little
0: you mean big up a world crew, no? Oh, mommy.
1: Yeah,
0: man. All right. Man, big up one more.
1: Big up, pull up on a song, you know.
0: See ya.
1: That is real.
0: Still alive.
2: Anybody glad to be here tonight?
0: I want to say good morning to my YouTube TV family. All over Jamaica, all over the world. Good morning. That's why they call me and bad me up and say, big up on YouTube TV.
2: God kept us all around, yeah. We just want to tell him.
0: Thank you,
2: Lord.
0: Auntie Bernice, good morning, baby.
2: Thank you,
0: hey, Brother Kelly, good morning.

0: see Infectious this morning. I'm see her this morning, you know, from Portland. My girl, I see her this morning.
1: You were there with me when I strayed away.
0: When the TikTok just stopped, I know I see her.
1: Had mercy on me when I failed to get on my knees and pray.

Me still. Good morning, good morning, good morning to everybody. What a way to start your morning. I don't know about you. Starting your morning with Brother Gary, you'll get some songs like this. It's almost time when you go live to Jamaica for the news. And I want to say a beautiful good morning to you. I don't know what kind of issue you have going on in your life. I hope that this station can be a blessing to you. This station can change your mindset. This station can change your whole idea of life. Good morning, good morning, good morning, good morning. Remember, check that one, you know. Good morning to you and yours. Good morning. Check that one and come back.

0: Just tell God about your problem right now. Yes, you are. You have played an inspiration speech last week. Can you play it again? How would that man, Brother Patrick, go sit down, you know? You remember what I did last week? The only thing I remember what I did last week, or anything me and my wife talk about back charging. Good morning, Mr. Black. Nothing I did last week, but I put it on paper.
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0: Play it again. Wow. Do you really think I remember what I did last week? I don't remember where I go. Brother Gary, morning. Holy, these songs really touch me. Thank you, Sister Sophia. You know, don't know me already. Me no make good song. Me no make good song mess me up. Me no talk to that girl, yeah? Because sometimes their mind confused and they don't know what they want, if they want Jesus or they want this, that. So me no really talk to her. I me no like tell people what to do when it come to the gospel. But good music are good music. You know me already, no matter how a man music, person music good, me not stop play it. Because music bigger than Brother Gary now. And until we know that as broadcasters, let me go do the news and come back. So the music bigger than Brother Gary. Yeah, the music bigger than Brother Gary. And we have to know that. We can't, some people say, me not play the music because me not chat to them. But at one time, the other time, I hear that. Nah, from no matter where I'm, if I want the music good, me not to play it. As a matter of fact, last time, Jesus, me play the one that she and Glamour Wayne do. You know that one there? I'm going to look for it and play it right after this. Where there? Let me look for it right now and play it right after this. Right after this, she and one song that she and Glamour Wayne do. And me say, last time, me dream, say me play it. Do me a favor now. If you're on TikTok this morning, or if you're there anyway, and you never, I'm going to do the news now, and you never yet get nothing from Brother Gary. May I give you a buckler, my cleanser this morning? Write down that number. If you want a buckler, the cleanser, what is the cleanser? So long as you have life and you eat food, you need to take 3 buckler cleanser. 3 of the cleanser every day for the first year, take it. If you take it already, take it any. You can't take 2. But this morning, I want to give 10 people a buckler. Anyway, you're there. Free. No charge. The only thing you pay are the liquor shipping. As I talk about shipping, one lady called me and said, they are complaining about shipping. I forgot how to squeeze about that. One lady called me and said, I forgot to tell him. So one lady called me and complained. Yeah, I have to complain. I complain to him. I make it no say. They are complaining. Do me a favor, everybody on TikTok. Right, number one, right now, let me go now. A buckle of this cleanser. Number

0: of our everyday lives. I want and intend for mediation to have a fundamental impact on and transform our people, engage and settle their differences.
1: Mr. Chuck says mediation can be used to address toxic behavior, negotiate fair trades, and restructure workplace dynamics.
0: A court order can mandate an action, but it cannot mandate peace. It cannot heal a fractured family, or restore a safe workplace, or bring peace to a neighborhood block. The statistics show that mediation can. By prioritizing mediation, we aren't just making our legal system more efficient, we are making our society more compassionate. We are choosing a path that values reconciliation over retribution and understanding over a verdict. It is a means at the local level of addressing community-based conflicts in order to prevent or reduce the likelihood of disruptive, violent, and often fatal outcomes.
1: Justice Minister Delroy Chuck. He was speaking while opening the debate on the Mediation Act 2026 in the House of Representatives on Tuesday. The Child Protection and Family Services Agency is encouraging parents and caregivers to take extra precautions to keep children safe while they enjoy the summer break. The agency says while summer

0: offers opportunities for recreation, travel, and social activities. It also presents increased risks for children who are left unsupervised or whose online and offline activities are not closely monitored. Chief Executive Officer of the CPFSA, Laurette Adams-Thomas, says parents should take a proactive approach to the supervision of their children. Mrs. Adams-Thomas says these simple actions can go a long way in preventing children from becoming victims of abuse, neglect, or exploitation.
1: As the summer break commences, we need to place paramount importance on water safety. We recognize that this period sees a tragic number of preventable injuries and fatalities involving children near various aquatic environments, such as beaches and rivers, pools, and other bodies of water. It is imperative that parents maintain constant and direct supervision for young children and ensure that older children are under the guidance of responsible adults at all.
0: The CPFSA head is advising parents to be intentional about the people who interact with their children during the holidays.
1: If your children are attending day camps, overnight camps, or other organized activities, take the time to know the adults who will be responsible for their care. Likewise, if they wish to visit their friends, know who these friends are. Speak directly with the parent or the responsible adult who will be supervising them. And whenever possible, arrange to drop them off and pick them up yourself. These simple conversations and precautions help to reduce opportunities for children to be abused or to be exploited or trafficked. On numerous occasions, there have been cases of children being left unsupervised at home while their parents are at work. Leaving your child unsupervised presents an unobstructed pathway for perpetrators to exploit.
0: Chief Executive Officer of the CPFSA, Laurette Adams-Thomas. The country has seen a notable reduction in road fatalities for the first 6 months of the year. The latest figures from the Island Traffic Authority show that, as of July 1, 146 people had been killed in 131 fatal crashes since the start of the year. The figures represent a 22% decline in both road fatalities and fatal crashes compared with the corresponding period last year, resulting in 41 fewer deaths. Motorcyclists and pedestrians remain the most affected road users, with each group accounting for 37 deaths, or 25% of the fatalities. Private motor vehicle drivers accounted for 34 deaths, with 25 private vehicle passengers also losing their lives. The ITA said vulnerable road users, pedestrians, motorcyclists, pedal cyclists, and pillion passengers account for 55% of all fatalities recorded so far this year. While the downward trend is encouraging, the authority is urging Jamaicans not to become complacent. With 6 months remaining in the year, it says every road user has a role to play in reducing crashes and ensuring the decline in fatalities continues through the second half of 2026. The Guyana-based CARICOM Secretariat says the regional bloc is to convene a meeting to examine issues affecting Rastafarians across the region. The Secretariat says the meeting comes against the background of persistent discrimination and marginalization experienced by Rastafarians, both in the region and internationally. The Secretariat says the decision to hold the meeting was taken during last month's intersessional meeting of the regional leaders, where it was noted that many Rastafarians continue to face exclusion in areas such as education, employment, and public life. In a statement, the Secretariat reaffirmed the importance of ensuring the full recognition and protection of the rights of Rastafarians as equal members of society. It has been agreed to establish a committee comprising representatives from Barbados, Jamaica, St. Kitts and Nevis, St. Vincent and the Grenadines, and Trinidad and Tobago to advance consideration of issues affecting Rastafarians. And finally, a reported shortage of fuel is complicating the rescue and recovery effort in La Guaira, Venezuela, which has been left to pick up the pieces following back-to-back earthquakes. Venezuela is home to the world's largest reported oil reserves. Yet, in the wake of one of its worst earthquakes in over a century, many of its citizens have been forced to dig their friends and family out of the rubble by hand for lack of fuel. The residents' desperation comes as the Venezuelan government faces mounting criticism over its response to the crisis. And now to end this newscast, the main points. Government introduces legislation to replace patchwork of laws governing mediation. Parents and caregivers encouraged to take extra precautions to keep children safe during the summer break. Country sees notable reduction in road fatalities for the first 6 months of the year. CARICOM to convene meeting to examine issues affecting Rastafarians across the region. That's the 6 o'clock news. News next at 7. It's now 10 minutes after 6.
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3: Report. Ma'am, good morning.
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4: Thank you. Blessed Jesus. The songwriter said, I can't even walk without your holiness.

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Oh, God, upon the name of Jesus. Lord God, I send your angel four corner in that studio. Oh, God, remember the internet line.

those who wander in the name of Jesus, cover them with your blood in the mighty name of Jesus. Remember the bus them that carry them on the trips in the name of Jesus. The food that them eating in the name of Jesus. The allergy in the name of Jesus. Anoint the kids them, Lord God, with your mighty blood in the name of Jesus. Most of all, Father God, remember, oh God, every broadcast on this radio station. In the name of Jesus, remember Sister Sharon and her family. Father God, remember my family. Oh God, remember the way their family in the name of Jesus. And this morning, God, anything may not ask you, do me a beg you, just drop it in for me now. Father God, remember every prayer warrior. And in the name of Jesus, bless, save, and sanctify. In Jesus' mighty name, God bless you, brother Gary. God bless you.

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0: from over there in Bridgeport. Good morning to you. Good morning. Welcome to our YouTube. Well, good morning. Good morning. Sister Wright, good morning to you. I have. What about you this morning? I want to say good morning to everybody wherever you are. I want to say good morning to Second Chance. Good morning to everybody over here on TikTok. And remember, we have two TikTok pages. One is called Bro Gary Radio. One is called Caribbean Radio HD. Hello, good morning.
1: Good morning, Brother G. Pull up that song there for me there.
0: Anything for you, my baby. Why go out the road there?
1: Why, I worry about movements, the road, man.
0: Well, we originate movements, so it's a movement. So just move, you know. And make sure you say it at work. See ya then. One more time again. Good morning, princess. I think I have to go see get a haircut this week, yeah. For September. Hey, may I invite out everybody? Let me start that something, yeah. Good morning to you. Good morning to everybody wherever you are. Good morning. Please, may I beg you to tap the screen, share the page with somebody, and please, this morning, if you're there and you never download our app yet, if you don't know if you find it at the App Store, you can send me a text. We have a brand new app. Ladies and gentlemen, may I tell you something? Pan the app, we now go have one page pan the app where if you press pan that page there, it will just give you music only. Straight music, no talking. It's supposed to come up by no one tomorrow, latest. It's going to name music, gospel music only. You're not going to get no talking, Pani. We are going to update it every week, give you a different music. It's going to be awesome. Someone's going to download the app where you can just hear good music, good inspiration. We are going to have all different kind of something on it. Yeah, non-stop gospel. I got there, so. Good morning. So, I beg the idea. If you're there this morning, you don't download Brother Gary app yet. Right, number one for me now. Just be honest with me this morning. You have never downloaded the app yet. And you love where. Just write number one. Let me see all who not download the app yet. Just write number one for me. We just want to see. If you're on YouTube, if you're on the home page, Caribbean Radio HD4.com. If you're listening on the radio and you never download the app, send me a text and just say app. If you're on TikTok, and you don't download our app yet. Because the amount of people where my engineer tell me say download the app. Come like everybody download the app already. Yo, I'm not telling a lie. I'm telling already say I two things me own. I am tapping. Alright, pretty no. You me tired. You tell me already, baby. Good morning. May I invite you out where you place name? May I invite you out Ideal Supermarket tomorrow here? Come have breakfast, lunch with Rev. My dream show live out there. Yeah. Me, I go out there with him. The team, I go out there, all the vibes. So, me, I invite out everybody. If you come out, Ideal. Me, nah, lie, them have some good price. Could you wish my please and thanks her sister from, what's her name? Could you wish my sister, what is sister name? How about his sister name? Let me see if you dare, Sam, and I'll see it. I hear 20 people writing. Could you wish my sister happy birthday? And you put in your name and you put in the sister name. Who want to know who it come from? Then it's one for us to get a birthday shout out. Sure. Good morning. What's your sister name? And these are very educated people who give you a full statement. Good morning, Brother Gary. Could you wish my

All if me not like you, me have to still call you honey. Me I call you, if me not like you, me not, any man not like her, if you sister, I have to still call her honey. Good morning, honey. May the Lord bless your girl and guide you. Give you everything where your heart desire. Keep that sister the way you have, and not make sure you get too caught up in Jamaican people, because they are hypocrites. Good morning. Can I say it? Good morning. Good morning. Hey. Good morning. I think we wake up our mind time for us to get trouble. Blessings. Good morning. So, nobody answer me. You know, me like all them people that go on sometime. Stop making look like say everybody on TikTok download the app. Let me say it again because I never hear. If you have not downloaded Brother Gary app, can you write number one, please? Let me look over here, so. Yeah. Can you write number one if you don't download the app yet, please? Again, catch me this Saturday morning. Me I go dip me my new radio show, 6:09 to 11. Yeah, 9 to 11 every Saturday morning. Me I invite out the world who not get to listen. Can you please overcome a child? Good morning. Sister Yvonne, good morning. Everybody, good morning. Let me do this and come right back. Overcome a child, good morning. I'd be only for over

0: God, good morning.
1: Sleepless night. But Job said, that's all right, because I've got power.
0: Good morning to Central. Good morning.
1: God is going to see me through, no matter what.
0: 96.3 in Jamaica. Let me say good morning to Ununa.

confident. God is going to see me through no matter what, no matter what it do. Good morning to every single soul wherever you are. Good morning. I hope I'm, hey, let me tell you something. So this morning I go on my bed. I wake up last night, I'm listening to people from, I wake up this morning 3 o'clock. I'm listening to people from over Antigua and 4:40 in my bed. And what time is what time? He text me engineer. Come here, one double up again. And he text me engineer. That after 3. And I think what? I think I'm get up and I ask Google, what's the score between USA? And then say 2-0. And I think it hit me so hard. Come here, I never believe say USA go win that game there. And somebody kind of a little bit nervous-ish. And then I go drop back asleep. And what time I get up this morning? Ladies and gentlemen, I wake up.

0: me come so boom. Brush me teeth, dry my pants, and fly out of the house. I'm gonna reach our studio 10 minutes to 6. Yeah, man, 10 minutes to 6 we reach out. Cause me no believe in a late. Me no believe in a, me no like late. Me like come here early, sort out myself. And me and Mikey was doing some confusion this morning. Something in there confused. Now I know what. And talking about something, some scripture and something. And me don't know if you know, me don't know, because that's not my thing. Me don't talk about scripture because me don't understand. May you for celebrate. So again, let me go over here so I see if I can do this and come back. So not did it. Oh, seven, I'm going at 7:30. Let me go over here so and see what's in store for me. 7:30. See it right there. So good morning.
1: This is Melinda from Miami. I had ordered the barricades and the

0: Good morning.
1: Good morning. How are you?
0: How are you, sir?
1: I am.
0: Sorry for confusing the hell out of you this morning. Wake up, brethren. 5:22. Now go make it, brother Gary. What you do?
1: My youth. Oh, yeah. My youth. Hold on, man. Hold on. I don't want you to blame your crap on me. I confuse the world this morning. Me wake up out there. Yeah, you, everything.
0: Use your slickness in that. You know,
1: no, but, nothing to do with. Yeah, me wake up from 5:40. No, hold on.
0: 5:20.
1: I'm wake up and ready. I'm the thing I'm in the one, I just don't want to reach my studio after 6. Because that is when I'm late. I'm going to put it on my books. I'm late. I'm not late. No, never. Because God, if you don't keep me, just keep me up. That's me not late. But so, my dear, good morning. How are you, by the way?
0: I am wonderful. I'm wonderful. Wonderful, wonderful, wonderful. I cannot complain. You know, I wake up every day and I realize that I have more years behind me than in front of me, brother Gary.
1: Wow, that's crazy. What's on your mind this morning, by the way?
0: All right. Well, what's on my mind? I think we have somebody on the line, right? Hello?
2: Hello?
0: Hi there. How are you?
2: I'm good. Good morning. Good morning.
0: Go ahead. You know who the brother guy is?
1: Good morning. Hello? Good morning. Good morning, ma'am. How are you?
2: I'm good.
1: Squeeze the axe if you know who
2: I'm
1: is.
2: Good.
1: I owe this. Someone like me know that vice. I know that vice. And when you're married, I know that vice.
2: The 12.
1: Oh, this is a me know the vice, though. That me just want to make sure I say me know the vice. Good morning.
0: Get your body in the mind. I better.
1: No, why you think me give me no man tell you say anytime they have a problem, if you call me. If they have good news, call me. Bad news, call me. Me the officer take good and bad news. Become like Jesus. Good morning. Good morning. Girl, no me I look for you. Me can't find you. Because squeeze find you. Me can't find you. Anyway, good morning. Why do me happy? Me happy so happy for you. Why do you girl me happy for you? Me happy for you. Two things: your health issue, and you get one man.
2: Yep.
1: Yo, me can't tell no lie. Me happy for you. Congratulations for the two of them. Me could talk about, and oh, me might be squeeze one to the interview. Cause now I'm not left.
0: No man, go ahead, man. You talk because you know her.
1: No, of course me know her. And ladies and gentlemen, this is my friend. She was going to Jamaica and girl called me stressed out like a mere man. Stressed out. I mean, I said, my girl, no way you say, put your faith. Now, one thing of faith is I. If my brother Vance did have a amount of faith where I have him, I come back to America a long time. And she tell me what she was going through and she said, brother Gary, me still got to Jamaica. I mean, now make that sit near. I want to sit near again. I want to sit there where they say, they mean, where you got a doctor and then tell us you have.
2: They said I'm possibly metastatic cancer in my liver, lungs, and my lymph nodes.
1: Jesus, I don't know which part that day for your tour, your foot inner, but whatever it inner, just when you got that hand, I can tell you that. And they want you dead, because they're wicked, they know not go so. But she believe in her by your life. And tell the people what you do, when, a couple months before, what you do. Tell them what you do.
2: Okay, so the morning I ended up in the emergency room, I just did a double, and I was feeling a pain under my left armpit, between my armpit and my breast. And I went to the emergency room. They did all kind of tests. They did a CAT scan. They did the MRI. They did all kind of stuff. And the lady came back and told me, everything is, my heart is okay, but there's the possibility of cancer in my liver, lymph node, and my lungs. So they referred me to oncologists and a whole lot of people. I did PET scan, I did another CAT scan, and I did MRI. I went back to the oncologist. Actually, the lady called me.

0: she had to look 3 times at the results. She had to call the technician that did the results. There was nothing. It's a miracle. She actually said a miracle. She said, whatever I'm doing, keep doing it.
1: What you were, when they tell about, when they tell us you're sick, where you start take? Where you start to rush?
0: Okay, the 6th, I went to the emergency room. The 7th, which is the Tuesday morning, I called Squeeze, and he put me on the vitamin D3K2. He put me on the turmeric ginger, the healthy cell formula, Graviola, which is the soursop leaf extract, and the Bio Cleanse at night, of course, and Alpha Plus, and the regular BioLife Supreme. So I started taking all of those religiously, like every day. I didn't miss a day. So I was hopeful. I wasn't stressing myself because, you know, prayers, and I had a lot of people praying for me.
1: Yes, it is stress because you're calm, stress.
0: I believe in the product because I've heard the testimonies.
1: You're
0: and,
1: calm,
0: you know,
1: stress.
0: I was taking them before.
1: Wow.
0: So.
1: And when you go back, what they say? You know, what they say when you go back?
0: They couldn't find anything. The lady, you could see she was confused. Like, she's asking her assistant, what did she come in for again? And said, oh, they had metastatic cancer in her lungs, liver, and lymph nodes. And then it shows up on the first CAT scan, but it doesn't show up on the second one or the PET scan. She was, like, confused, like, what's going on? Where is this thing? I got to give her this and that. She was so, you could see the disappointment when she walked out the room. She didn't say anything to me. She left me with the assistant. Like, I was videoing everything that was going on, but, you know, I was just praising God, thanking God. Like, I'm happy.
1: Mr. Squeeze, really good. When she came to you, what was there? What was your plan?
2: My plan, the minute she mentioned the C word, woman, I like that word, yeah. All right. I said, the first thing I said to her, I was like, listen, forget everything you heard out there. I need for you to listen to me. You're going to spend a lot of money. A whole heap of money. Not a little bit of money, Brother Gary. I said, but it's not really me with the money. You are investing in yourself. Because I know for a fact that this is going to help you. If you follow me religiously, you need to take the products them twice a day, every single day. Don't miss a day. Brother Gary, me load her up. Me load her up with the LT cell. Me load her up with the Graviola. Me load her up with the Alpha Plus screens. She asked her, cost me with the money thing. Me say, just whoa. She laughed, but Brother Gary, now little money spending out. And Brother Gary, I'm not gonna lie, I literally force it upon her. Because I know. And she take all of them, vitamin D3, the healthy cell formula, the Graviola twice a day, this Alpha Plus super green. She take all of them and the BioLife Plus Supreme Liquid. Boom.
0: Yep.
2: Because, Brother Gary, I have done this so many times for the past 3 decades, I know what it will do. As long as people listen, I realize this is them life. You're literally saving your life. We know exactly what to do on our side. We can't use certain words, as you know, the FDA and how we use it. But here, it's proof. And she have, and the biggest part of the medicine was faith and prayers.
0: Yes.
2: That's the biggest part of the medicine. Not my life.
0: Yes.
2: Faith and prayers. My life just assists. And that's it, Brother Gary.
1: Wow.
2: That's it, my brother.
1: All right. Thank
2: I'm
1: you
2: so
1: very
2: happy
1: much.
2: For her.
1: And yo, listen, man, ladies and gentlemen, money not fix health. Money not fix health. You just want to have the right product. And it's all about you from your sister. It's all about you.
2: All right. Thank you so much, Ms. Alien. All right? I appreciate you. You can't go now, but I just wanted to just share that with the world. All right?
0: Okay.
1: That's
0: thank
1: a blessing,
0: you.
1: Man. Happy
2: all
1: for
2: right,
1: you.
2: No problem. I'm so happy for her, brother, guys. Unbelievable, man. I'm here listening to her, and I literally feel it, man. I feel it. And that's what we are all about. Ladies and gentlemen, it's not about the money. It's about you fixing the situation you have. So right now, quickly, the diabetes, the blood pressure, the cholesterol, the joint health, the eye health. And ladies and gentlemen, even if you're not sick, nothing is wrong with you, still get the BioLife products, because something is going to happen as we get older. It happens to all of us. It's just natural that your body starts deteriorating. With that said, metastatic cancer, the lady, them can't find out, them don't know what really are going on, them have to do all of that. Listen, this morning, we have over 400 products, 401 to be exact. The majority of them, no, not the cancer one, I can't do that. But the majority of them, ladies and gentlemen, for the last time, we did it yesterday, but some people weren't listening. Brother Gary, I am going to allow every single one of your listeners to get most of the BioLife products for just $1. Only $1. We did this yesterday. A lot of people missed out on it. I didn't text nobody because we couldn't really do it. They literally give away $1. All right? 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Brother Gary, thank you so much, man.
1: Thank you.
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0: Hey, good morning.
1: Good morning, Brother Gary.
0: Good morning, Brother Morgan. Good morning, sir.
1: God be the glory, great things you have done, sir.
0: Can't stop.
1: I'm happy to hear you lighting up the Caribbean. The Caribbean is listening to Brother Gary right through. Big up Sasha Ran and the whole family. And you're a awesome man, sir.
0: You're doing
1: a awesome job, sir.
0: Thank you very much, sir.
1: God tell us, you know, Brother Gary, we are a peculiar set of people. And you get up and you sacrifice that we can hear your voice. Big up Uncle WNG and big up each and everyone. And you're doing a good job, sir. Because what happened? Just because enough people not sticking certain job where them not get X amount of money amount, you know.
0: True that.
1: But God said you. We love. We you know. God give us a assignment to love one another. I love man and woman, and I like money. I like wealth. Like and love is two different things.

0: Hey, Brother Light, good morning to your family. Thank you for your hard work and overnight, man. Hey, Sister Cecile, good morning. How do I get into the chat room, please? Give me a call, Sister Cecile. Call me right now, girl. Call me from my cell phone. Good morning. Hello, good morning.
1: Good morning. Can I get a pull up on that song, please? And thanks. Through it all.
0: We learn to trust in Jesus. Good morning. Sita.
1: Good morning.
0: We're not in a rush. Sister Cecile, give me a call. Let me teach you. Everybody who want to get in a chat room, come and teach you right now. It's a chat room class me I go do right now. Everybody go up on the chat. Go up on YouTube. Didn't know right from wrong. Sister Cecilia, you're on the YouTube, right? Give me a call and me walk through it. Every situation. Minister Kerry, you're going to the chat room at caribbeanradiohd4.com. 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Brown eyes, good morning. Mr. Kai, you ever going to chat room? Like you're on TikTok chat room. You ever going to the home page? Yo, if you're going to say you're going to move. Come, Sister Cecile. Adesso, give me a call. Let me walk you through it right now. I can't walk you through it on YouTube. I want the bestest place. 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And it take you right to the chat room.
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That's YouTube link. Press on the YouTube and go on the YouTube and show you how to go on the chat room. Everybody right now, I put up the link already. This is a 5-minute class. May I take it until 8 o'clock? It's a new website. Yo, Unaga love it. Unaga love it. Go over to YouTube, everybody. Bro Gary Radio. I'm going to put it up on the YouTube. See it there? Let me show you. See there, Sister Karen? Look right here. Let me show you now. Let me flip the camera. We can't stay too long. Flip the camera. How that go now? Flip camera. All right. That's all. Hold on. See there? But we can't do everything. I said, so now if you go over YouTube. When you go over YouTube for me now. Everybody go over YouTube. Bro Gary Radio. When you go over YouTube, let me go teach the people how to go in there. Alicia, I never seen that chat room, Alicia, boy. Alicia, you're a part of we. I never seen that chat room, mate. Good morning. Go over the chat. So, this is what you do. You type in, we have CaribbeanRadioHD4.com. 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All right. So, when you're there, me use BroGary.com. At that time, me use. And it work. When you get it? So, me type in BROGARY.com and me press enter. See it here? Me press enter. Look here now. See the tree? See the something them pull up here? And you are going to see one next week. You are going to see one mark. Gospel music only. Me think me going to change this. Because then 2 years work together. 97.9 and HD4 work together. Me going to change this. We are going to change this to gospel only. The jersey, they are going to change it to gospel only. Because then it and this can work together. 97.9. Yeah, so what I did, and it said click here. You see the website look? This is how the website look. Everybody, I see them go look if you not see the website on YouTube. Let me see if you not. Ah, you not see it. You not see it. Yeah, you not see it. Don't you not see it? Everybody, good morning. Oh, let me walk it back wider. Let me walk it wider when you can't see what light. Hold on there. Let me open it wider. Yeah, when you go over YouTube for me now, all I would up on TikTok, Bro Gary Radio. G Cole, Charge. Good morning. So this is how the website look. So let me open this wide. Oh, wide, something, one song or so. When you see it now? Ah, me like this. This is how the website look. This is how the website look. Right up at the top of the website, you just want something mark station. You can press on any one of them here. When you go on from BroGary.com. 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And then, so now I'm going to press on this. This is my one I'm going to go on every day. Because it just clear my mindset. I click here. You see it? I love that one here. And I'm going to show you why I love that one here. Look on it. When you press on it,

one or three. How are you going there, sir? Son of brother gave it up. So smart is up here, sir. Anyway, I better give it up. So what you do now, you scroll down here, sir. Scroll down. Remember, you're up on the website, and you scroll down. If you can press on view schedule, and it show you all who are command on the radio. Everybody. On the chat room, it's also on the website, you can see video. See it here, you can see Brother Gary live, you know. See me right there, so live. When you go up on the chat room, that's what I'm telling you, say, at the best place for this, because

0: the notification one arrow come up, but not press panic arrow yet. You type in message, never just put good morning. And look, this one, two arrow. Don't press the one they mark post. Press the lower one, the bottom one, arrow. Two black arrow there, press the bottom arrow. Look here. Bam. Wanna see it? Everybody see how easy? Hello, good morning. Hello,
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0: Simple, simple, simple. That little big area is something. Let me see if anybody on YouTube get it. Let me go look if anybody get it. Let me see if got it, Brother Gary. Yeah. Hello, good morning.
3: Hello, good morning.
0: Good morning. 805, you must call down. 805.
3: Yes.
0: Hold on.
3: All right.
0: Hold on. Good morning. Yeah, wanna get it? That's how simple it is. For your long time, who is now living in Antigua, may God. Good morning, Sister Antigua. That is how mine look. Everybody get it? That's how simple it is. Let me see if anybody go. Let me go by the website. Go see if anybody write in their name. When you go over to write your name, you can welcome up on the chat room. BroGary.com, scroll down. When you come on my website, let me see if you get it, no man. Let me see all who get it. That's the own page. That's where me own, and me own that. The chat room, me own that website there. But nobody write it in yet. Remember, when you go up on it, don't press the top arrow. Press the bottom black arrow. I mean, there's nobody writing, so they didn't get it yet. Oh, go on. Good morning. You tell me, say, I'm slow, Rasta. You tell me, say, I'm not slow, enough. Sister Maureen Green, good morning. Nicole Panton, good morning. That all mine look. Yeah, but you're supposed to get it now. Nobody not get it yet. Good morning. Jeez, it's going to be very tough, man. Let me go over it one more time again. I forgot to me have some old people and them head tough for two. Sister Carrot VT, good morning. Let me go over it again. So you type in brogary.com. Marcia 2. Yeah. And if you have an old name already, you have to change your name. If you have an old name already and it couldn't work, just remember you have to change your name. Like if your name Marcia, just put Marcia 2. If your name Beverly, you put Beverly 1. Yeah, you have to change your name. The same old name now go work. Yeah, the same old name, you don't have to change your name. Is it not going to work? Now we put something beside the name. We don't care.

B. Welcome, Craig. Good morning, sir. Welcome, Sister Marcia. You see that little round head here, big like mines? When you press pan it, everything where you want put up in here. See them here? And you come down, just press pan this. Just press pan. Press pan anyone. Look here. Press pan pull up and press the bottom arrow again. Boom. That in. Yes. That's how simple it is. This is one of the most simplest website technology in the world. That's how we put to now. When you can easily go right in. Easy, easy, easy. 1, 2, 3. Piece of cake. So again, Annette 4. Yeah. Welcome, Sister Annette. If you have an old name and you did put, you know, use the password, you don't need that. Just put one number beside your name. Put, suppose your name, Sister Jackie. Sister Jackie, me not see over there yet, you know. No, you're up on YouTube. Yeah, welcome, Sister Annette. Put Sister Jackie 1. Maria Brooks. Good morning, Sister Maria. Yes.

If your username already, you have to change your name by putting one letter. Annette A, Annette 4, Annette 5. If your username already, you have to change your name now. Me need to say, yeah, Sister Maxine, yeah, welcome, man. Tamika, me no see over there yet in Tamika. And I over me yard this, you know. I mean, I invite anybody to my house, you know. I mean, I invite you to my yard this morning. If you just come over here, so come look on the emoji. Come Tamika, man. Come Tamika. I never see over my yard yet, Tamika. I, your girl no left me. You have my social media.

0: I will go now. Yeah, come over here, man. Just come say hi to me over here, so. Yo, any day no go over here, so no go nowhere else. BroGary.com. Neil Lawrence. Good morning, brother Neil. I hear so the family there. BroGary.com. Yes. Joshy, good morning. I hear so a thing there. Remember, child could be run head. Sister Monica Perry. Try press pan the run head. All of the newcomer. Press pan the run head. Press pan anything when you want. You can scroll down. I'm a wife, pet pee this. Everything we're seeing, so I'm a wife put them up. She have a own a laptop where she go in there. Dr. Sutherland, good morning. Dr. Sutherland, can you do a talk show and just use gospel music? Let me know. If you can do a talk show and only use gospel music. Let me know now. Let me say gospel. You can use, you have Bujo gospel, you have Garnet gospel, you have all kind of gospel. Because that we are talking about yesterday now. I'm see you ready now. More I know if you can use a gospel show, kiss me teeth. I will say kiss them teeth. Kaka, how this? Jenny James. Where kiss teeth for Miss Jenny? Miss Jenny, where you kiss your teeth for baby? Tell me what I do wrong. I apologize if I do anything wrong. Where you do wrong, baby? Tell me what I do wrong. God have mercy. Me get past some of the nerves now. Yeah. So what me I say to the item, ladies and gentlemen. Look upon this. When you're going to yourself, this is my wife, life. She have a laptop in her surface. She pay over $3,000 for that laptop there. And she have everything in there. Where she log in and she take, say good morning and you no answer. Yo, I love you. I apologize. Good morning, baby. Yo, what are they? Yo, me and some of these spoilers old people them. She said, me say good morning to you when I answer. And she said, kiss me teeth. I said, my wife stay to you now. My wife get up and say, good morning, honey. And me say, I'm not here. And me say, I give me attitude. Me say, my girl, I want me. And I say, good morning to you. Oh, woman, love good morning. So I think I'm here alone, good, love good morning. Good morning. Jesus. Honestly, sir. Jesus. You come like Zella. If Zella call her, me put her up on hold and she don't say morning, she text me. You don't see me, I say morning. Where you put me on hold for? Me don't want. And she text me one morning. But good morning. Yes, yeah, see my wife something here. You see, all everything you see in here, all them wind up, girl, you see in here. All them wind up, girl, wind up them kin. Where the red frack girl, look on that girl. And my wife put her in there, brother Clifton girl that. Miss Clifton, is you listening? Your husband have one girl over here, so she have one big red frack. Let me show you her, Miss Clifton. Yeah. If Brother Clifton wife will listen, your husband and this girl are the only girl he put up on him coming here, ma'am. Every time Brother Clifton come in here, ma'am, this are the only girl and he come here through the girl and wind up her kin. That's all he put in. And sit down and watch her. Oh, she a wine. Like you now wine over there, ma'am. Leave that up. Sorry. Like, he love that girl when she a wine, ma'am. Let me say, Miss here. If my wife ever take down that girl at Clifton ball, Brother Clifton quarrel and say, where my girl there? Where the girl there? She have a big, stiff red frock. I can't say, I'm Christian, the man, too, you know. Good morning. Red Sugar, what's up, baby? I've not seen you in a couple days. See, Brother Clifton, girl, yeah. Ladies and gentlemen, see Brother Clifton, girl, yeah. See, I am, let me show you all. See there? See Brother Clifton, girl, there. Miss Clifton, if you're listening to your husband, girl, there, ma'am. That are the only, what's that? Coupon joke. Jukey girl. See Brother Clifton, girl, eh? That's how Brother Clifton put up your old man. If Brother Tony will put up that in wife, get panning. Hello, good morning.
1: Good morning, Brother G.
0: Morning, boss.
1: Brother G, yes, boss, we're going. So, we're going to chat to him a while ago. I'm saying good morning. Let me know if it right. Look in the chat room and say...
0: Are we your name in there? Let me say, Miss Union.
1: Linford.
0: Did you see it going?
1: Yes, sir. You go in and see it going.
0: Because I know a man good at putting it... let me don't say that. Because let me say, I say slap this. Let me say. Did you use the bottom arrow, sir? Did you use the bottom arrow?
1: Yeah, man. Use the bottom arrow.
0: But me not see. It's the only thing you can say bottom and get away with it. You know, see better lean forward. Anybody see better? Prim, hola, Prim morning. Primella number 6, Jela, Boki Shata, Jela, reach over here. We not see better lean. Well, lean forward, say good morning to me again one more time. Let me hear. Let me see. Writing good morning to me. Yeah, that's why Brother Clifton put up the girl here. Every day, same girl over. Like he's sitting and he just watch a girl.
2: Eh? Good morning. Please put on immigration, because you're
0: curious. All right. I'm coming, Miss Immigration. May I come? Come, Brother Clifton. Me kiss them and type in the man before you hang up. Brother Clifton?
1: Yes, I'm there. May I do it?
0: Take a time. Say I put it in. You know I do it. Say I put it in.
1: All
0: right. Say I put it in. Good morning. Where are you, Brother Clifton, man? Ah, see you there now. See you there. Let me press on your name. And for those who are chatting for the first time, you can click on somebody's name and say good morning. Look here now. We just click on your name and say good morning back to you. You don't have to type nobody's name, you know. Just click on the person's name

0: Yeah, Tamika, good morning, Sister Tamara Blake. Anybody ever see Brother Wayne G? Dr. Wayne G, come in here too. Come in here. Rakan, come in. Yes, Linford is there. Yeah, Mr. Brother Linford. Brother Linford, you don't know if you press funny. Ask your wife. Brother Linford?
1: All right. Yes, I'm all right. Me say Garfield.
0: Press pan Garfield now. Just touch pan it in name and in Garfield. Touch pan in name. I also come down in the message. Just say GM to Garfield. You press pan Garfield?
1: Yeah, me not see Garfield. No, I'm not see Garfield.
0: You have your glasses?
1: Come on, I have my glasses, man.
0: All right, so everybody, Sister Carol, press pan Sister Maria Brooks. Press pan any name. And when you press pan the name, you press pan Tia Maria. When you press pan, it will come to the message bar. It will come down the for you write in the message. And I'm going to do good morning. See there? And it come back up, me I tell Tia Maria good morning.
1: All right.
0: I
1: press pan Garfield.
0: Press pan Garfield. And it will come down the message there. George Natural Health. Ah, see George Natural Health there. Up, super fridge. In the building. Patsy Pat, good morning. That tattoo is the best thing we put together for thin sliced bread. But I can't find it.
1: I see it, brother. I see nice tattoo. I see Tia Maria Blake.
0: So press pan Tia Maria. Just press pan any name, man. Press pan any name. Put your mouse pan any name. May I come and see immigration? 1 minute, ma'am. Please forgive me, ma'am. You press pan it?
1: Me press funny, but you not see that come up. Oh,
0: you see it now? And just put good. I just put good morning beside it. I'm press the bottom arrow now. When you press, put good morning. Ah, see, I tell her good morning. You see it now, Brother Clifton? Look funny now.
1: Yes.
0: You see it simple. Yeah. You see it simple, though, don't.
1: Yes,
0: all right.
1: Sir, yes,
0: press funny little round head. Press funny round head. Press pan the round head. You see round head?
1: Right. The one beside the message.
0: Yeah, press pan it. You press pan it?
1: Yes, sir.
0: Look at your Ipa sitting come up in there. Press pan anyone and something one. There. You can't scroll down and you see good morning. Tell me up. Press pan anyone. Never press pan the cross. And look to your and just press the arrow to the right now. Same thing again. You see, good morning.
1: Yes, sir.
0: You see how easy, brother?
1: And
0: that's how you feel now.
1: All right.
0: Yeah, man.
1: All right, sir. Yeah, man. All right.
0: So when you're going there, sir, and when the DJ them on, everybody see you there, sir. Yes. We must have a show to you when you go there, sir. Must.
1: All right.
0: And that's how Mike is telling 90% of DJ them on the phone about them. They look at their chat room. If you want to write in something about mobile, if you want to write something, anything, you're right in there, sir. Everybody, this is our life. This is our yard.
1: All right, sir.
0: Your boss right. Now. Let me save the immigration attorney. Let me see if she can go in that chat room. We're not doing nothing until Miss Immigration go in that chat room today. Let me text her the link. She have to go in there, go write up her name and her phone number, everything. Everybody, we're not doing nothing until the immigration lady come over here, sir. Come write in her name. Make we can see her name and her phone number. Let me text her the website. Hold on there. Let me text her the website. Immigration. IG. Everybody go over there, so see it. Let me text her the website. Let me text her the link. So she just go on it and go press. Hold on, let me text her the link. Yo, you see when you go on the sitting for the first time? You see one of the most anointed website in the world. You see like you got heaven, like you want dead. Go on it. You find it, ma'am? May I teach you too? Because you need to learn today. You can't go and go write in your name every day of the week. It's not only Thursday alone.
2: I got the link.
0: Press pan it now. Press pan it.
2: Mm-hmm.
0: All right. Tell me when you press pan it, what you see. Tell me what you see when you press pan it. What you see?
2: Yes. All the flags.
0: All right. And you have a whole heap of radio station. If you want to hear a gospel, you have to see one day they mark straight gospel. There's no talking, just gospel. All right, press pan the one in my Caribbean gospel. And tell me what you see when you press pan that. May I come with immigration? We have, oh my God, this is when you feel like you're going to see Jesus. Hey, cause so loco. Talk it out. Don't be so like you're going to see Jesus. All right.
2: Yes,
0: scroll up now.
2: At
0: Scroll up. Scroll up. All right. You see, chat room.
2: Yes.
0: You said jump in the chat room. You just want to look up Mark name. Write them. Yeah, you see something Mark name. Don't do nothing. Just look and see one green.
2: Yes.
0: Yeah, put in your name right there and put in your phone number right beside your name. That's every day. More you just chop in there and throw in your name and number and the broadcaster them see it and everybody see it. Any day you want going there. All right, you type in your name and your number.
2: Yes.
0: All right, look and see my message. Just put good morning.
2: Hold on.
0: Just take your time. Yeah. I will hear this. Right, now me I look funny.
2: I think my name is too long.
0: Just put immigration. I'll put Sister Caroline and then your number. More than you know, say the immigration. I don't want to put the name. More than you know, say the immigration attorney. More than you know, say the immigration attorney. That's when you pass through and just put your name in, everybody see you. Because sometimes when you write in your name, people must say they have a problem.
2: Mm-hmm.
0: All right, tell me where you write in now.
2: I'm going to type in.
0: You type in your name?
2: Yes, and right. My phone number.
0: All right, look, say good morning. Write out the message now. And don't do nothing when you say good morning, you know. You put good morning, just put GM or anything.
2: Yes, I put it in.
0: Look at the two black arrow to the right.
2: Okay. Mm-hmm.
0: Press the bottom one.
2: Okay.
0: Let me see if. Hold on. Lord Jesus, so much people over here so this morning. Ah, see you there now. Yes!
2: Mm-hmm.
0: Sister Caroline, everybody, see the attorney number there now. Thank you very much. Let's do immigration now. I done something good today for the community. So do me a favor. Anytime you did a sit down in that office, you ain't had nothing, just come in and write in your name and just put your number there. And it doesn't matter where, because you are our attorney.
2: Okay.
0: Any day, any minute, any hour, because that's who you are. Thank you so much. I done. Tell my people who you are. Go ahead, ma'am.
2: Sure. Good morning, everyone. My name is Caroline Stevenson. I'm an immigration lawyer. Of course, the information this morning is intended for educational purposes, and it doesn't establish an attorney-client relationship. The number, 347-451-4282.
0: Wow. When you hear that, good morning to everybody. The attorney is ready. I am ready, and I hope you are ready. Anything new in immigration?
2: Yes, we have good news. This week, the U.S. Supreme Court on Tuesday actually made a ruling that birthright citizenship is a right of everyone born in the United States, right? These individuals, regardless of their parents' immigration status, if their parents are undocumented, don't have no papers, these children born in the United States are citizens of the country. So the court made that ruling, which flies in the face or contradicts President Trump's first executive order that he issued when he came back in office the second time. So the law of the land is that if you are born here, you are a citizen here.
0: When you hear that? Wow. Good morning, good morning, good morning to you. And so what's going to happen? Anything going on with DACA?
2: Right. So like I mentioned the last time, DACA recipients, if you have DACA status, go ahead, refile your application. Don't wait until crunch time. Try to find refile your application 6 months, at least 6 months before the status is about to expire. Put in back the paperwork. Do not let the status expire on you, because if it does, once your status has expired and you put in the application, you're going to meet some challenges in terms of getting the status reinstated. So once you see that the time is winding down and your DACA status and your DACA work permit is going to expire, please put back in that application. Try to put it in at least 6 months before the status expires, before your work permit expires.
0: Wow, when you hear that? And ladies and gentlemen, anybody out there have any problem with immigration, feel free to call in right now. Feel free to anytime. You can call her, send her a text. And remember, today is the good day. Today is the only day you get to pay $75 for a consultation. Every other day is $100. Write this number down and listen. Anywhere you're there in the world, you can always text her or call her. Put this number in your phone. And the number, ladies and gentlemen, is 347-451-4282. May I put everything where we have? Yeah, 347-451-4282. Somebody said that is a great news. So please, let you repeat it again for me, please, Brother Gary, because I am... Repeat it again, please. Please, hold on. Okay. If you put in your paperwork, if you still have to go to Jamaica to pick it, pick up your documents to come back. Somebody want to know.
2: Okay. That's a good question. So if you are applying for a green card, right, and you are here in the United States and you are married to a U.S. citizen or you are the parent of a U.S. citizen, right, you can stay here in the United States, complete the entire process, and you do not have to go to Jamaica to pick up your green card, or you do not have to go to your home country to pick up your green card. We know that sometime in May, around May 22nd of this year, the director of immigration, U.S. Citizenship and Immigration Services, came out on Instagram and made some announcement to say that if you are seeking the green card, unless you have exceptional circumstances, you need to go back to your home country. They have since that time walked back that announcement because they know that the law is not on their side. They know that the law is not on their side when it comes on to that issue, because for decades, if you are the immediate relative, if you are the spouse of a U.S. citizen, if you are the parent of a U.S. citizen, a child under 21, you can stay here, complete the entire process, and get your green card here in the United States. So that statement by the USCIS director is not consistent with the law and how it has been applied. So, and since that time, I've gone to immigration with clients, right, gone to USCIS offices with clients, and who have overstayed their time. Their spouse applied for them to get their green card here, and they have been approved. So if you know that you are the spouse of a U.S. citizen, go ahead and file your application here, right? Based on precedent for decades, you can get the green card here in the United States.
0: And give me a phone number one more time, please, ma'am, or people can get you.
2: 347-451-4282. 347-451-4282.
0: Ladies and gentlemen, anytime, anywhere you are, feel free to call her with any question. Again, today is the day where you only pay $75. This is major. And listen, our attorney, me can't tell you. Me can't tell you. No. I was saying to my wife yesterday, well, I go home to the DACA people them now. Because something you can't catch quack or you can't go off and then shot. So, Melissa, tell every DACA for me case and get married, find a husband. Because the last still remain in America, don't you? Can't find a husband and get married or a wife. Good morning. Anybody, one more question somebody have to ask. Can you find out from the immigration attorney if my son is a citizen and he get in trouble in Jamaica? He just came out of prison. He did 7 months in Jamaica. Does it affect him coming back to America?
2: No, it doesn't affect him coming back to America because America is his home. This is the country in which he has U.S. citizenship. So the U.S. government must accept him back into the United States. right? So the only issue is if, let's say, that he was a fugitive of the law. He's running away from Jamaica because he knows that, well, he has to face the law and serve prison time and running to come back in Jamaica. Well, based on extradition treaties that the U.S. have with Jamaica, the U.S. will send him back to serve his time. But once he's finished his time in terms of, you know, whatever sentence the Jamaican government imposed, then he's fine to come back into the United States because here is where his home is.
0: Wow. And give me a number for you again one more time, please, ma'am.
2: 347-451-4282. 347-451-4282.
0: And anybody out there, it doesn't matter which country you live in, immigration is one law in America, and you can always appeal. You can always get this attorney. She is my attorney, and I guarantee you, you can always get her. Again, 347. Let me go by the website and go look on it, because everybody I write it in over here, I like that. 347-451-4282. 347-451-4282. Feel free to call her up. And what's your time of operation?
2: Right. So as soon as I come off today, by 9 a.m., 9 a.m., Mondays to Thursdays, from 9 a.m. to 8 p.m., I'm available for consultation. On Friday, I finish early. I finish at 6 p.m. So, yes. So I'm available during those hours.
0: On a year. And remember, for the Jamaican people, man, who me talk now, not Saturday. She's a church lady. She got church and she busy. If you drop down, call 911. Minister, I'm going to know. Yeah. Good morning. And again, call her up and listen. Somebody just text me. Thank you for putting the attorney number in the chat room. That's the only place I am. And each time you said it, I write it wrong for the past 2 weeks. Wow. Thank you. You see it? So sometimes you do something that we never realize at work. Everybody, she's here in the chat room, and she will every day me beg her for us to her number in her chat room for me when she come in, because people out there, 347-451-4282. 347-451-4282. And let me ask you a next question. Lord have mercy. Anybody want to speak to her, you can call in right now. Hello, good morning.
3: Good morning, Brother Dear. How are you this morning, sir?
0: I am wonderful, ma'am. How you do?
3: I'm not bad. I need to ask the lawyer something. If somebody is filing for their citizenship and they're out of status with their green card, is that a problem?
2: No, it's not something that's encouraged, though. Right, so if your green card has expired, you can still file for citizenship, right? But the government wants you to file for the citizenship while the green card is still good, right? So they're encouraging you to file for it before 6 months has passed for after the expiration date, right? So put it in while your green card is good. But let's say you lost the green card, they will still accept your application because they can identify you by your biometrics, your fingerprints. Once you file the green card application, you will get a biometric notice to go and do your fingerprint, and they will be able to identify you and know that you are indeed a green card holder.
3: Thank you so much, ma'am.
0: Again,
2: you're welcome.
0: Good morning, good morning. Give out your phone number for me one more time again, please. Before, and thank you for coming in our chat room, and because this is where the family hang out, you know. Thank you very much. Go ahead.
2: Indeed. So 347-451-4282. Definitely schedule it in to make sure that I come and be a part of the community,
0: please,
2: in that chat room.
0: Thank you very much. All right, in again that chat room now again for me. Right at the message part. Immigration, that's why I tell you to note and say any immigration issue, write this number down. Because one thing with the chat room, you can't go back the days, one by days, go look for and find it now. I saw the chat room stay now.
2: Nice.
0: Yeah. We're not talking about. Thank you very much, ma'am. Thank you very much. That was our immigration attorney, ladies and gentlemen. I'm missing somebody on TikTok named DoorDash. Is it the real DoorDash? Yo, everybody go by the chat room. That's the thing there. You know, soon say, Leroy, go by the chat room to make them see a man. Make people soon in that chat room. Anybody see any broadcast of a man in that chat room? Look here, Sister Elizabeth. That's brother Alexa going in and out now. Yeah, me I'll check out that. Yeah, this is the chat room. This is the family there, man, in time, you know. And listen to Green, right through the day. Brother G, send me the link for the chat room. Good morning. Type in bro.

0: welcome. Good morning, everybody. Come over the chat room now. Yeah, just type in that. If you type in Caribbean Radio, right through the day when the broadcaster them on, ladies and gentlemen, yesterday and day. We're sexy share there. This when TikTok lock off and YouTube lock off, everything, starting next month, Rev and Mr. Blair are going to have video and you can see them in a them, I do them show at the time. Yes! They might have laptop with them. You can see them. So go in there and type in. Remember, don't press the black arrow. It will ask you for a password. Press the bottom arrow. Put in your name, phone number, and then you come back and you're ready to go. Good morning. Good morning. Let me do this and come right back.
1: Oh, this thing went kind of hard. And it's soft like what?
2: 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For years, I listen to you on the radio, you know, but besides, to stick you with you, you know, see it, and I tell you, a whole lot changed in the scene. I want to show you me used to go to bed at night time, and before me seems to sleep, my two hands getting numb and dead, wake up at night time, and take me have a blank back, pill back over me, doctor give me feet.
3: Okay, the eye formula, it works for me, and I get good results. My eye used to be watery in the morning, I can't even see, but right now it's clear, and I can see much better. I hear that people talking about it, so it's good, and I was there for with my eyes so wet all the time, so I said I want to try it. To see what it can do for me, and I get good results. My eyes so bright now, no water coming out in the morning. Thank you.
0: Good morning. Hello, good morning.
4: Top of the morning.
0: Top of the morning, Father Zenma, in the building. Good morning, my charge. Go ahead, sir. It's all yours.
4: All right, and thank you again for having us tonight, all right? And people, we want to understand one thing. And that's one of the reasons why we even stress products like the eye formula, people. Because you have people out there who are taking this product and they think it's a miracle. All right? You have people out there who are, it's one thing you're giving your body the right tools it needs. And the results are inevitable. And that's the reason why we always tell people, supplement. Your body needs a certain amount of vitamins and minerals to operate on a daily basis, ladies and gentlemen. And this morning, what I'm going to do for each and everyone, I'm going to basically make it simple. Whether it's the eye formula, whether it's the nerve formula, whether it's the berberine, whether it's the joint formula, or the blood pressure formula, or even the blood sugar maintenance, or the blood sugar support, I'm going to extend any product of your choice this morning. May I extend this deal, all right? We just start to the warehouse and say, if you cut it off, but they never tell me when to cut it off, all right? So, ladies and gentlemen, I'm giving you a product for only $1 this morning. Am I aware to tell you if you try it? Life has called stock up on your product. Because this morning is the only day we can actually afford to extend this deal for another 50 people. And here we go. Because this is a trivia what I'm going to ask. Yes, it's definitely a fruit. Yes, if you don't know what it's a fruit, yeah, then... Remember to say this then. All of the people who are listening, whether you're Jamaican or not, you have to know this fruit because you love this fruit. This fruit is the size and the shape of a soccer ball. You can roast this fruit, you can boil it, and you can fry it. In Jamaica, we call it breche. Which fruit may I talk about? If you have the answer and can tell me which fruit at Jamaica we call breche, all right? Or if you can tell me another name for Dukuno, any one of the two answers will give you a product for $1 this morning. So tell me another name for breche, the fruit where shaped like a soccer ball, you can roast it, boil it, and fry it. All right? Or tell me another name for Dukuno. If you have the answer to any one of those two trivias this morning, people, you're getting any product of your choice for only $1. What's the number? Let me give you the special number. I call this the dollar line. 1-800-875-5433. 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And any additional item you want, I'll give you 50% off. 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Mr. All you need to do is call 1-800-875-5433.

0: another name for Duku no this morning. We know no phone know that the answer there. And the ones that want to know that the answer, we know must know the fruit of me I talk about with green and rough on the outside, the size and the shape of a soccer ball. You can roast it, boil it, and fry it. Where this money tell me say you can make juice with it. I don't know about that. But me call this fruit breche. What's the name of this fruit I'm going to talk about, people? All right, if you have the answer, call me now. As I stated earlier, may I get any product of your choice? You name it and I'll give it to you. 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You know this is going to me, you know. May I do 50 people? Yes, may I, Brother G, you have to go take 50 people, you know. All right? So make sure so you understand, say 100 people we are do this for this morning and I'm happy any. Tell me another name for Dukunu or Breche. I want to get any product for $1. People, make sure you call. See more than 50 people on the line. We just add 50. When we get in a trouble this morning, we go make sure I add Brother G to the line and tell him, say, hey, Brother G said it's in a theme show, you know. And you can't tell me nothing. Brother G, what you say? Give them a number, my God.
1: Give them again. What you mean? Me different.
0: What you mean?
1: Me different it. What you mean? 800.
0: People.
1: Yeah,
0: man. Give them a number. Come, we go and take some calls. See, we are out.
1: 800-875-5433. 800-875-5433. Good morning. Let me do this now.
2: I thought number one.
1: Hey, natural product, good morning.
2: Me.
1: Yo.

0: going up.
1: Holding my hand, I thank God.
0: Wow, ladies and gentlemen, let me say this to you. I just called my fiance, give me a number. 13,269 people depend Caribbean Radio HD4.com. I can't believe that. Big up everybody. This is starting tomorrow. I'm going to do it. I'm going to do it. If I want 1 minute, if I want 10 minutes, don't. Don't shanty love. Don't mama Jojo. And let me make the announcement here for anybody out there who did have a name before and you can't go in a chat room, just put one number beside your name. Like your name Bev, just put Bev 1 and put it in back all over again. Take it out, put it in. Devil is a dirty man, you know. Confuse me in the morning, you know. It's 8:39. So again, if you have a old name and you can't remember the password, go up in the chat room, type in your name. And right beside the name, put either A, B, any letter, or any number. Suppose you want to put your date of birth. Arlene, 1951. And then you go put message and go down at the bottom and press the black arrow, the bottom one. Let me say good morning to, good morning. Shanty love, you never seen a chat to me yet. You just catch up over yourself like a social media kete. Go over the chat room, let me see you, Shanty love. Go over the chat room this morning, let me see you. Sister Maverne, welcome. Nicole, why you put Trini beside your name, girl? Somebody asked, said the only thing they don't know if you do. Me can't do it. Me not lie to no. Me ask what I feel if you do it. Over put a picture, because me can't put a picture. Me tell you the truth. Let me confess something. I don't know how to picture. Put up, picture. Picture, put up. Sister Maverne do it, but can somebody serve and give it good panic to know? Big up Sister Maverne and her family. Good morning. Yeah, man, there's somebody there, you know. That me at about. I don't know how to put up picture. Me no know Sister Jackie. Come, Shante, come over here, some man. Ah, see me, girl, yeah. Wet Sugar, good morning. Good morning to you. When I'm in later on to get Sister Girl in Wet Sugar. Gams Morgan, good morning, me charge. Welcome to the chat room. Let me tell you what, Sugar, good morning. No, 99% of you know over here, so the DJ them will soon know and show to know up. And that's me keep, you know what I don't know if you get in the chat room. Me glad. Watch a man look on people. Over 13,000. Wet Sugar, big up yourself. Servant David, big up yourself. Shanty love ya. I thought me see over here. Shanty love, good morning. Let me press power, Wet Sugar. We not go too fast, man. Jella, not go too fast. No, well, Anna. Good morning. Gams, come over chat room. Come say, I too, if I say no, Gams, over we had. Gams, Mr. Larry, point, look at birthday date. You know, I'm telling you, I'm not, if you don't keep me, the only way I do a birthday show, August 20th, anytime this, so, if you don't.

0: You want Tad Gilbert, 5-time. How much Grammy talent win? Me not do Tad. Anybody say me can do Tad Gilbert again? Me tell them one beam again, because no, I never give you. He say I will put two left to give you. No. I don't want Tim Godfrey for memory first. Who don't want Tad Gilbert or Tim Godfrey? Who don't go over the chat room? BroGary.com. Yeah, man. For those who didn't, yeah. John B. Ah, see Mama John B. and get choked. John B, good morning. See John B, Dita. Yeah, all who have a password, cool face. Kaka. Ladies and gentlemen, guess who the pan Caribbean Radio HD4.com. Yo, what I do? Anybody want to see Sarge over here yet? Sarge. Anybody know Sergeant Green? Tell her, I say, when we buy the equipment and she can give one, 2 hours when she retire because we know style not have a contract because she can't go nowhere. So anybody who can't get the equipment, me and go down next week. Me want to carry down to Jamaica and give me L me I look for. Anybody have anybody work over custom? Me a tweet out the law, make everybody here. They might give me hell down at Jamaica. All part of me cocker, they might dig out. But if you know anybody want to invest in some equipment, I'll give for me, me can buy the DG and she do want to look 1 hour somewhere in the day, do want nice little radio show. Come in, no things ties are gonna lock her down, she can't go nowhere. And she can't travel one laptop. She have music laptop already and one mixer and everything where she can come do a nice show over here. Come in, no, she will come and come ball. We need a baller, you know. Somebody tell me she was balling Sunday. We need a baller. From my girl, the girl, nobody now ball again. We need a man baller and a woman baller.
1: I need a baller like Brazil.
0: Good morning. Sarge Green, can I say good morning to you? Come here, chat to me, go say hi to you, please. 5-1 time at your time. Funny sitting stuff. Eh? So, Sarge, can I interview you one day? I would love to interview you. What hey, you? What you?
1: You know what I'm saying? Brother Gary, you're confusing us, Elena. Listen what now? May I listen to the radio? You say, oh, yeah. 50 the picture. I'm sorry. No, call and say, by the time I listen, you say, who you want? Tad Gilbert, beside me. I call about that too. And I say, there's a chain of topic. I'm a chain of topic. So right now, I call him, I don't know what we talk about. I'm going to tell him what
0: we want to talk about.
1: Then I'm trying to say, Tad Gilbert.
0: When we want to talk about, I can't long. This is a big young girl about to can't get team. Like this, a tattoo man, I have no friendship with young people at all. So, sir, let me ask you a question. I would love to talk to you one day about all your life you are work. And now, all right, but you have a big company. So, sir, let me ask you a question. You are going to start selling. Somebody come on and say, oh, sir, I'm going to say, some people buy coconut water. I will shoot a pan. You can't get in the store at town, Sarge?
1: That was what I told me, Gary.
0: Which part I told you there?
1: A first supermarket in New Kingston sell coconut water for
0: everybody where they are New Kingston. They are town.
1: Supermarket in Kingston.
0: New Kingston.
1: Come on. A first supermarket. And the NPCJ and Nassau Police College of Jamaica sells also in Spanish Town. I want to know.
0: Sergeant, you know, I want to tell you the truth. I can't tell you the truth.
1: All right.
0: Me endorse. Your retirement. Because what do you talk about? I'm my wife, I drive, my wife, I say, why age people? This is how I'm a Christian, no, she's not a Christian, you know. She said, babes, what age does people retire in Jamaica? Because sad young still. Me say, babes.
1: Yeah.
0: So, and then me say to her, I say, I think she gonna put more time and focus in her business. Then here I turn to me, if that is what she's doing, the right thing. Because
1: I got 10 days left, Brother Gary. I got 10 days left.
0: Like 1, 2, 3, 4, 5, 6, 7, 8, 9, 10?
1: Like 10 days, Brother Gary. And, you know, honestly, in just 2 minutes, I want to tell everybody thanks. Brother Gary, I work in Portland as a police officer. I hold up my head and I'm leaving with my integrity. You have people that when they just saw me, they didn't even like me because they said, a police girl, they show up because they never understand me because my father was a drunkard. My mother was a handicap. My barn and girl right at Portland. We just feel proud. And wow. So after a certain amount of years, people just get to love me and adore me and cherish me. And I want to say thanks to every single person that I've met on my journey as a police. I served you all with integrity. We're very firm. We're not kinty, but we're not disrespect. And I want to say thanks to everyone.
0: You know, my friend called me and said, my youth, how me can I make DG arrest me? I said, what?
1: You really, you're able to sit down and call me. You're Portland sitting and call me.
0: I said, Brother G, why me can't get Sarge arrest me? I said, thief two buckle. I said, what thief two buckle? I said, a petty crime that. He said, no, man, she don't work this. A bigger police, I said, my youth. Go down to church. Go down to our church. He said, no, so that makes sense. I said, go down and just get that speed and make sure you hug you up.
1: But the chat room now, quickly. You see the picture, you have to have a picture for your phone, and if it's too big, they have to crop it. But again, you don't have to converse in this, okay? You know what I mean? But people have to crop the picture, make it small. And then just go into the chat room, which is a picture, click on it. If you can straighten your phone, just choose any picture in your phone you want and select it, and it gone right to you.
0: That's easy.
1: Easy, 1, 2, 3.
0: So, Sarge,
1: Todd Galbert, yes?
0: Sarge, let me ask you a question.
1: When we retire the 9th of December, will you call me?
0: Am I for real? You got jail for that?
1: Impersonate police, if you call me, Sarge. Me, I impersonate police. Me, no sergeant after the 9th of December. So, will you call me?
0: Bucky shot. Back foot. You know, some wife asked me, I'm a class. Of course, once a police, you can't tap on the police. You're a police till you're dead.
1: No, they're not going to let me do that. But people
0: so call me, Sarge. No, I'm not going to call you, Sarge. Anybody want to charge me, but then charge me. Me call President Trump.
1: They can't charge you, man. I mean, they don't charge if me because me a police. They can't charge you, call me, Sarge.
0: I mean, can't call you, Delores. I can't look at you and say, listen, Sister Delores. It doesn't cute. Sister Delores.
1: Yes, Sister Delores. I hear the name is Del Rose. What make people call me Delores? It's Del Rose. D-E-L-R-O-S-E. Del Rose.
0: Yo.
1: See my name nice?
0: Do me a favor now. In case styles give you, anywhere styles put you, if I be in the morning, me I give you 2 days. Anyway.
1: Yeah, me tell you what. You know what? I don't want a 2 days for you. Let me tell you something. Brother Gary, your head not good enough, brother. I mean, just the one you can set me now. Hey, here. DG got it now.
0: No, never. DG, me and you never. DG, from me know you, me and you never. Never argue about radio. The respect. Some people will call you one and one and said, and teach you something, but me now put it on the radio.
1: That is true. You know, that one time, you remember Brother Gear, one time, you said, that I just knew you, I don't understand. You know? And you said, it's funny, when you call me and tell me a song we play, and me call and say a certain song, and me not hear you, me and say, hello, hello? So me run go to the radio, me hear you say, that one day, come on for your phone, Sarge, go find somebody lock up. Sarge, go on for your
0: phone. Then I just meet you, and I have to watch my mouth.
1: Lord,
0: no,
1: Lord,
0: I will,
1: you.
0: I think, me one friend now, me one friend now, Sarge, and then call me and say, my you want to do radio, but me don't want my relationship break up, you know. I think when me believe in you, me go fight if you do good. Me go fight you.
1: That's true.
0: Argue with you. And me go argue with you private. But me go fight you. Me go,
1: that's true.
0: I'll juke in your side, thump you. But me think to say, you have to get. Somebody said, no one's a police, twice on civilian arms is different. One, she will never stop being a police. And yeah. So Sarge, so what me I say to you right now? Get one little time. And teach people America when they come to Jamaica off a treat. Because when it comes to that, you are great at that. You know the laws.
1: Yeah, man. I've learned a lot, Brother Gear, for the 29 years I'm in the force. I'm still learning. And what I love up to this morning, an inspector called me earlier to say thank you for teaching. Well, that's what I believe in. I believe in imparting the knowledge that I've received. Because, Brother Gear, can I tell you that it's not ambition I don't have? I went in the force without a subject. I still don't have a subject, and it's not because I don't have ambition. I have 3 children, and I make sure that 3 of them went through the university. And so I do not believe. I think education is very important, but it should not define who you are. And so today I am a public speaker, and I do a lot of things outside of what I do as a police officer. But education does not define the me.
0: So after you leave... So right now in your life as a female, what is your number one priority?
1: Serving God.
0: No, take out God a tight man. God not in it. God are the number one life.
1: But again, I just want to get some word for jelly. Me mean coconut water business kick off. I mean, people love it.
0: Finish game, my wife, I chat you now. finish
1: anybody
0: him here.
1: Put and set me where I hear me. We have brother Gary. Anybody put and set me where I hear me. More some jelly. Just contact me and make me get all of jelly.
0: So
1: because the customer never come in, all of me.
0: Me and my wife are chatting. You know why? You chat to me, I chat to you. Hear me to my wife. Hello? You know, so she can't go lease one piece of land and plant be a gay looking coconut tree.
1: No. Everybody encourage me, but brother Gary. Between me and you.
0: Yeah.
1: Me and 68 December come. Me want to sleep in my bed at night. We have to go sleep on the jelly tree and we shotgun if help if we get to that teeth. Me don't want that, brother.
0: So serious. Ladies and gentlemen, if you're listening anywhere in the world, in America, in Jamaica, you have whole heap of jelly. You know nobody can call you.
1: 876.
0: Hold on, man, take a time. We're in a rush, man. Styles and week. Everybody are we good. Anybody have whole heap of coconut? We don't want a dry coconut.
1: No dry coconut.
0: We are talking about jelly. And if you're coconut, we don't want nothing. We are shake. We need real jelly. If you want to sell them, somebody will.
1: We are not about shake.
0: What are you talking about? If me buy coconut, we have to shake. If you not shake, me not buying it. And
1: you're
0: good morning. So anyway, give me the number again. Anybody want to sell you? Quote not. Anywhere in Jamaica. 876.
1: 341.
0: Hold on. 341.
1: 0006.
0: 876-341-0006. Remember now.
1: Yeah, any jelly. No, listen. No, if your wife a beat your husband a beat you, don't call that number. That is not a police station number.
0: Let me say announcement. Listen now. If you're in America, I know you have jelly tree in your yard. Now send your man good on there until you know the caretaker you have a canvas. Can we know do we have a jelly tree? Call Sarge. Send her good on there. Somebody say, yo, woman, how you do? Until she have Bev send me. Yeah. Bev no own nothing here, sir.
1: Listen, man, when you come and me interview them, because under the new agricultural law, you know, you have to know where you get your jelly from. You have to make sure they have up them receipts and have up them things. Yeah, man, we don't want nobody to even send counsel. We are crazy.
0: All right, 876. Let me get the number again. 876.
1: 241.
0: No, the part chip out. Devil is a liar. He's a wicked, dirty, nasty, wicked man. Right at the edge, I say, chip out. It's starting.
1: 341.
0: Yeah, 3. You say wicked?
1: 341.
0: Yeah.
1: 0006.
0: 0006. I wish parish has the most quote not. Tell me how which parish.
1: I don't know, brother. To be honest.
0: We need to investigate and find somebody who live there.
1: We need to investigate.
0: Yes!
1: Yes.
0: So call them back tomorrow.
1: All who encourage me, just call me and tell me shall me can get the jelly them and me make it up. I really appreciate it. That's all me ask.
0: Girl, me just tell you, sir, congratulations. Your name good out of road. Your name good everywhere. Me now forgot it dear. Somebody say a portal of the most coconut. Sir, just show you no know?
1: Me here. Yeah, man, me show me no know. I try Portland with them. I know we have whole heap of Portland. But me can't compare with other parish if me don't know how other parish stay. But we have a whole heap of Portland.
0: Just tell me nobody from Spanish tongue can I say we are Spanish tongue a lie.
1: No, we not go by this one.
0: The blood of Jesus. Oh, you hear that? That's racist. That is racist, Sarge. Sarge.
1: God.
0: Good one.
1: God bless.
0: We are pin on the coconut them for the tree, you know, and call them and pipe them out show, you know.
1: No, me good, man. Smile so get all that. Me good.
0: I love you. God bless your sister. Yo, it's true. Yo, we are punished them. We are pin on the coconut them and send them congo. Somebody said Saint Mary. If I send Thomas, me can call someone be bridging them and send Thomas.
2: Brother Gary.
0: Hello, good morning.
2: Brother Gary.
0: Eh?
2: Sarge, I come from far enough.
0: So when you're there, Jamaica, you didn't know her?
2: You know, Brother Gary, me, of course, Brother Gary, I'm some different than the woman.
0: What are
2: they?
0: What are they? What me cup of coffee there? Hold on.
2: So strict, but me see a Port Antonio. So
0: what are they? Jella?
2: Yes.
0: Can you please take 3-5 minutes and tell the people where in Jamaica you're from, how much kids you have, who you're married to, and your date of birth, and where you know Sarge from? Because me think me left me coffee in the bathroom. Hold on there. Let me go. Go ahead, Jella. Tell them where you're from and soon come.
2: Hi, guys. My name is Angela. known as Angela Lawrence, married name Angela Page. The whole Caribbean arena called me Jella. Now them changed my name to Zella. I'm from Portland, Jamaica, short for exact. I've lived there since I was 5 years old, and then I moved to America, the big foreign, get married. No, finish school, get married.
0: Zella, me soon call back. Zella, me soon call back, Zella. Jesus Christ. Yeah, she just started twang power. Zella, want to report on conversation. You see how Jamaican people stay? Yeah, no, see, I'm fine. I left it. When I got people in a while, I left it in the bathroom. Right on counter right there. Can I look apart there? Wipe off your hand, because we're about to have a lotion, you know. Wipe off your hand and do everything. So, do quite during the break. Sorry, Zella, I'm not going to pay you. I'm sitting. Me come, so boom. And me left it in the bathroom. And now me fine. Me just run, go in the car. The bathroom, the right of me, you know. Good morning. I just love this office I have here, so. Good morning. Only, yeah. So, Nick, hey, Michibo. Michibo, can you come over to chat to me right now, please? Let me call a little girl, because she's young, you know. And the girl has struggled. Michibo, can you go over to chat room? Right now, me argue with some people who are famous people. Let me call her and help her go in that chat room. Let me help her go in that chat room. God help these young people. See what they're struggling now. Michibo, go over to chat room. Let's see what they're doing, man. Go over to chat room, Michibo. You're so confused. Let me mark the cross. Let me mark the cross. Brother Errol, me now go slip on the old foot. Your TikTok volume is too high. So why do I chat to me? Let's see what the man. Go away chat to me, Chibu. You're so confused. Let me mark the cross. Let me mark the cross. Brother Errol, me now go slip on the old foot. Your TikTok volume is too high.

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2: We now have. Say, good morning. Me kiss and come here, chat to him, girl. You learn it? You learn it yet?
3: Yes, man. Me know if you do it as soon as me get to work.
2: I will pay your work. How can I work?

0: me carry for me.
1: Why you?
0: Me want me Lexi.
1: Why you carry your arm?
0: 2015.
1: Bossy car. What car you carry your arm?
0: Honda Accord.
1: Good morning. What? Wait, all right. So yeah, you can't find it in your car. You can't find it. How you work?
0: No, yes. Matter how me try, me can't find it.
1: How long you live up?

prayers coming out. Bungle and fear the pulley. Bungle and fear the pulley. I thought. I said. But I said. But I said. But I said. But I said. But I said. But I said. But I said. But I said. But I said. But I said. But I said. But I said. But I said. But I said. But I said. But I said. But I said. But I said. But I said. But I said. But I said. But I said. But I said. But I said. But I said. But I said. But I said. But I said. But I said. But I said. But I said. But I said. But I said. But I said. But I said. But I said. But I said. But I said. But I said. But I said. But I said. But I said. But I said. But I said. But I said. But I said. But I said. But I said. But I said. But I said. But I said. But I said. But I said. But I said. But I said. But I said. But I said. But I said. But I said. But I said. But I said. But I said. But I said. But I said. But I said. But I said. But I said. But I said. But I said. But I said. But I said. But I said. But I said. But I said. But I said. But I said. But I said. But I said. But I said. But I said. But I said. But I said. But I said. But I said. But I said. But I said. But I said. But I said. But I said. But I said. But I said. But I said. But I said.

0: care, me girl a bossy care, me friend John. Oh, you mean girl? Ladies and gentlemen, guess what? Two of the most talk about people, Zella over the chat room. Yeah, man, I guess one of his tears. Cool Face. Do you guys know who is Cool Face? For those who root the Bucky shot. Again, if you are out there and you lost your password, just put a number or an alphabet. For those who don't know what is an alphabet, an alphabet is A, B, C, R, 1, then letter D. Put it beside the name. Like your name, Root, just put Root D. Ladies and gentlemen, what's your name in the chat room? Michibu. Anybody say Frios? Let me call Frios and tell Frios in the chat room. One on there. Let me call Frios. And tell him, say, I didn't make me turn up and sit in the rev. Nobody never tell me, say, too loud, you know. I didn't make me turn up and sit in the rev. I make me go turn up and sit in. I make me go trouble the volume. Root D is in the chat room. So, this again, let me say it slowly. Brother King say, anything get excited, you talk too loud, you chat too much sometime. Good morning. So, if you have a name in the chat room from the previous website, write in your name and put number from 1 to 10 by your name. You can put Rev 1, Maxine. See, Maxine put Maxine 1, 2, 3. Simple. So, it's got to change your whole identity. So, when you put in that and you put the message, you remember, press the bottom arrow, not the top black arrow, the bottom. Go to the right and press the bottom arrow. Yo, good morning, ladies and gentlemen. Good morning, good morning. Hello,
1: morning, brother Gary.
0: Good morning, Auntie Velly. How are you, baby?
1: I'm blessed. I'm packing.
0: How we are go?
1: Ronso.
0: Where Ronso?
1: Like Gary, I'm
0: just
1: to say good morning.
0: How tell me say thank you notice, you?
1: You notice.
0: Somebody come here, sit down anyway.
1: I'm not getting notice because I'm not taking foolishness from people. I'm just big and left. But there you go.
0: Somebody get me keep a cliff, just buy a little house and done it and just left it, you know.
1: But Gary, my credit is bad. You know
0: text
1: that.
0: Text me, let me give you one number.
1: But don't worry, me too, it will be alright.
0: Kiss and buy a little
1: house. Everything is gonna be alright.
0: Wake up this morning. Come here, girl. Look, man, I'm coming up.
1: Why
0: is that? Look, man, I'm coming up.
1: Brother Gary.
0: So, my girl, make it a mighty brother. Listen,
1: Gary.
0: What you can do is mighty brother Errol or brother George. And after 2 years,
1: brother,
0: you're poisoned.
1: Brother Gary, I'm going to hang up, sir.

0: I said, myself, my to brother Earl or brother George, because they have good credit. And after 2 years, you just tell life on them, say they rape you.
1: Why you love hang up on people, son?
0: I apologize.
1: You tell me if you talk and me talk because me talk proper English now.
0: Yeah.
1: Hang up on me. I'm going to chuck in your ear. I'm going to pull you through the phone.
0: Good morning. Good morning. So, we can't believe you get that. Or the chat room, look.
1: The chat room, in our chat room from what you kill, remember?
0: But me never seen the jailer.
1: My photo, no, look here. You see, because me love over YouTube, because me love see your face and stuff, man, me love
0: but the chat room have video, look at the video by the chat room.
1: I know it has it there, but I prefer to come to YouTube.
0: But see you, I say hi to Brother Sean or Reverend Sent up, I got the chat room. Yes, ma'am. Okay, my bad.
1: What did I say to you the other day?
0: What did you say to me? Oh, you're over your next page?
1: No. Everybody have them people.
0: Yeah, but...
1: I look, me come peep, I mean, listen, I will peep, but I won't say anything.
0: You can't say I. You can't say I. You can't say I. Especially to Rev.
1: But do you, I'm do Mr. Mine.
0: No, you come from my page, you know, do me.
1: Okay. I come on your page.
0: Chaplin Sherry, can you? Yeah, look, good morning. Sister Velma, she not on a credit. But if I finally come on, you have good credit.
1: Yes,
0: married.
1: Stop forcing people. Last time you forced people, you know, work out and know happy.
0: That's true. I left that party alone. That's true. Yeah, I wonder how many did force again, Pao.
1: Bring me up, because
0: I don't want to take too much. Hang up. Ladies and gentlemen, I have never hook up nobody before. Everybody go behind the back and hook up. And when they hook up on the dark, then get where the dark get, they start story time over here. Good morning.

0: my television name, I'm go on YouTube, go tell her. Scarlet, come there and chat to me. Let's see you now. Scarlet, you ever go there and chat to me yet? Good morning. Cool faces, Alicia Bowen. Yo, somebody teach Brother Earl if you go there and chat to me. I'm going to call him and ask him if you know if you go there. Yo, watch her now. Watch her now. Call him slow. You think I'm slow? You don't think I'm slow? Jesus Christ. Watch her now. Watch her now. Watch her now. Watch her now. Let me call, brother. Hey, let me ask you if you know if you're going to chat to ERA. Good morning. Sky, come my chat room. Come say hi to your people in my chat room. Yeah, yes, sir, thing there. Good morning. Yes, sir, thing there. Brother Errol?
1: Morning.
0: Good. Are you asleep?
1: No, my drive. Go pick up. My drive. Wagon.
0: You ever going to chat to it?
1: What do you mean? Them, I know you see my chat room all the time.
0: Not you too, me attack. Hold on, man.
1: No, man, I was the chat room. I'm change and go YouTube.
0: So, if I go, you better let me ask one more time. The chat room, I was over there. I not see your Tamika.
1: The chat room, I was in, but then me decided to go YouTube.
0: I have never seen in the chat room before, sir.
1: You're a problem.
0: Okay.
1: What does that have to do with me?
0: Jesus. Kamika. You know, Miss One Girl, look what I'm wanting for she, Missy. Because last time, Jim, see her, you know. Let me see for that girl, let me see. Hold on. Let me see for that girl, let me see, car. Me think she ain't gone back, I'm man, you know. Let me see for that girl, let me see. Hold on, Miss One Girl, look what I'm wanting for she. Let me call Mikey and tell Mikey, say, me see her. Let me see for that girl, hold on there.
1: Jesus Christ, you're confusing
0: her. No, me not confusing, me know, let me see. Let me scroll. One thing you know about the chat room.
1: You don't see all my place, though.
0: No, my swan girl look well in the chat room. I'm one no. Ma Punkin. Mama G Ma Punkin. How would that? Joy B.
1: Only on the brother Gary Morning Show.
0: No, my swan girl look well in the. Let me scroll up more, man. And see if me see that girl if it's true. Because maybe she's in the wrong chat room. See it? Angelica. Angelica. Is that Kelika? Kelika, are you that? Let me see for Kelika.
1: Oh my God, I'm talking to some people in here. I'm just talking to some
0: people in here. Kelika. Oh my God. Blessing. I share one call me boss. I share the only person call me boss. Because I think she got back and kill this pastor man. Hello, good morning.
2: One, how are you doing? Your music, all you do is in the chat room.
0: Hey? Hello?
2: One. We don't hear our music, you just in the chat room.
0: Come on, fire, man. Galambo, you're nastiness, man. Galang over some, man. You want your music, you're going to play a jukebox, I'm going to plug in YouTube, man. How the while this old man get on my nerves?
1: Which old man you talking about? Where are you dealing with?
0: No, you may talk about other old man, Brother King.
1: Oh.
0: But I want to hear the music. If you come via music, I must see strip club, you come. How you look wine, you look dance. You're going to come and strip club, you look dance. Come on, fireman.
1: You on the brother then.
0: Let me see if my sister Kelly can the star. Cause last time I dreamed. Two person I dreamed last night. My dream say me I play a Glamour Wayne song. That song ya. And my dream say Kelly can me say, yo, some of them really love some of them look like a pastor, you know. Because she made that the pastor they draw away. And the man lay like a farmer also. Like farmer sit there together. Look like you see me in the chat room. Me not see your sister Kelly. Let me see if I Kelly can this, me see. Jesus. Let me scroll down and go
1: see. Which pastor, you know? Which pastor you have?
0: Roll today. Let me see if I Kelly. Hold on, let me see if I Kelly can. Jesus, I'm Big Ten in the chat room. Big Ten? I'm Big Ten. Kaka. Big Ten in the chat room. Let me see Mr. Kelly can. Me know Mr. Kelly can look at me. I call Mikey and tell her, say, Kelika still there. I said, Nadine, they are 16 years and I'm forcing coming at you. Because they don't know what to do. They're slow. They are old people. Thank God to my teacher.
1: Brother Gary.
0: Eh?
1: Never call the man about this. So, me attack this man. Say, them man get held down at Jamaica with the car. You know call the man?
0: Yes, yeah, Tamika. Tamika K. Tamika K. No, but yeah, what tell you? Anybody want good car for buy a Jamaica? I got have one 2020 BMW. I sell down there for 5.5 million.
1: Yeah, sell it, brother.
0: Eh?
1: Yeah, can't sell it.
0: Come in, I want it.
1: We buy it for.
0: All right, when we buy it, I become a little plant, so we're not going to buy a little house. So now I realize we're not about to buy no house in Jamaica because you have to lie and wicked to live in Jamaica and general.
1: Stop it. You have to tell lies.
0: No, you can't tell me, you not tell me nothing. Any of me got Jamaica, me a backslide. Any of me, you have to style.
1: Not true.
0: Who? Brother Errol, you can't.
1: About you on backslide, but me know say.
0: Which part me want to live? Because you want to live, me want to live in Mobia. At the holy place me I live. And for you live in Mobia, you have to style. You have to good. Me I tell you the truth. So me now bother with it. Me, my wife frustrated because the liar them at. Yo, brother Errol, I saw a liar nearly trick me, you know.
1: Then trick me down the other world, but.
0: For real? Alive,
1: for
0: true?
1: If you're going to Jamaica to get tricky, you're not in the right place.
0: You see? Me not going away. Who don't know? Me don't know. So, yeah. Brother Errol, you have to me, sir. You have to get tricky in Jamaica.
1: What do you mean? Which part of Jamaica you're going to get tricky?
0: Oh, you're
1: the best. We are trendsetter down there.
0: Brother Errol, if they trick you, we kind of comfort them. Brother Errol, they tricky in Jamaica?
1: Then trick me out of the world, man. Right now, I work on a wall, I'm looking at me, and trick me, I go out for the whole week. The whole week. The man, them send out a video, come give me.
0: Yo! Ladies and gentlemen, my friend, no even jiddership in my book. So you are saying to me, them dig out the wall and send a video with them.
1: I'm
0: going to
1: my foundation
0: on top of
1: water and
0: I don't have
1: to
0: in
1: my place. For the
0: whole
1: week,
0: I deal
1: with that right now.
0: Oh, God. You just, my wife, now listen, come. My wife said, babes, I'm scared. Everything.
1: No, man, Jamaica nice weather gear.
0: Yeah, but no, we got a hotel. Brother Errol, we got a hotel.
1: No, man, buy the house, man. We are
0: buy your.
1: If you tell my mom, mama come slap you in the brother.
0: I love you. But I'll be saying that. Brother Errol, and Storm helped me, my brother Errol, the man, he set me up wicked enough.
1: Oh, remember that. But you get back your money, I get back more, too.
0: No, me get back your money, so that's why I'm not about to keep a car, me I sell a car, because I two car me in a shell, ship down there, and one reach, and me not about to want it.
1: I go down in a boat,

0: something. 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
1: If you not get chica Jamaica, you don't live in Jamaica. Brother Jeremy down there, I make his house. He pull the house down there, want it done. Every time I send money, this I want fix this.
0: Jesus!
1: Brother Gary, look at the man to pass. Downstairs finish, the window them done on the floor, but then to pass, buddy.
0: No,
1: then
0: sir!
1: Then my people are around here, Mr. Mr.
0: For real?
1: I can't down there to do what me I do.
0: No, sir!
1: It and done, yeah.
0: If you make my wife here, it's a no sugar feel. I know sugar say me not going nowhere. Cause, hey!
1: But me hear me trust the person so much.
0: Oh, God. And then name me food?
1: I know.
0: You say, the person will fix up your house. If your material, I'm going to build up another house.
1: And then your wife no live nowhere.
0: This sound like a mix-up. Let me back out of this. No, sir.
2: How are you afraid of Jamaica and your prime minister run down there? You're not afraid of Jamaica. Wait until the PMP go down, PMP in power. Then you can buy a house. You're afraid of down there because your prime minister is the same person. We are thief up everything down there. So you know what's big? I love you.

0: No. Ladies and gentlemen, let me be honest with you. Me no. Rejoice, Brother Gary. Joy cometh in Sister Ambassador Melissa Bucky. Shout everybody over here. Hello, good morning.
1: Brother Gary, I'm even telling about Jamaica.
0: Yeah.
1: And the man said, no, man, say you're not ready to fix it up. And the man bringing him wood for me. For me. One a plumber, an electrician, one electrician. The man bringing everybody for me.
0: All right, I'm a bomb, man, they rob you.
1: Bomb could even eat food.
0: Oh, man, God.
1: Clean me out.
0: No, sir. Ladies and gentlemen, I take no more testimony about that because I know me afraid, worse, sir.
2: Brother G?
0: Eh?
2: Let me tell you what one of my classmates.
0: Jesus Christ. Brother King, what are they? Ladies and gentlemen, Brother King at stepper. Brother King real. Brother King live. Brother King, if they rob you, me not, brother.
2: You tell me, give him my cabinet to build them. I'm mad, my mother said, nothing in cabinet and close it.
0: Yeah.
2: The man supposed to deliver the cabinet this Sunday. This Saturday, me call him. Mr. Brother, I want to picture it. The man said, boy, the man turn out the stand there, you know. You hear the stand there, they go, boom. And the man said, I stand down right there. No, me can't see it now. Brother, the man fly out this Sunday. And not build nothing.
0: What do you mean, not build nothing? So all the money we give him?
2: Cabinet. The man supposed to build the cabinet and deliver it. You know, he gave me about 2 months. You know, the Sunday, when he's supposed to deliver it, the Saturday, they call him to make sure everything okay. And he turn on the stand, I said, I stand in my stand, so he can't show it to me. Let me take a start, he's in that far in the Sunday.
0: So, Miraki, he turn on the stand, or the stand, I go.
2: And I up to know the man, we can't get the thing for the man. So, me just send out something for him, you know. Me just send out something for him, you know. I know, you know, I'm a baby, you know. Send out something for him, you know.
0: No.

0: Morning, brother Gary.
1: Marbum, give me one sit the marbum. Give me one story. Where did it to you?
0: Now?
1: Yeah.
0: You don't go.
1: Yeah.
0: Me feel my house at Jamaica. So my mother live at my house. And the house, she drop out. Everybody went from the house, including part me. So what me do now, me tell my stepfather to go and control the house, rent it out. And him can live in a one of the room. I have a four bedroom, two bathroom, kitchen, everything. My house nice, you know. The man tell me, say, boy, the first money I asked him for is to do something. He tell me, say, them, him ID, TRN, burn up, him passport, burn up. But, so we can't get the money. Don't come off it. Don't come off. Anyway, daddy, I'm still like panga panga. Better Gary, let's get frustrated and still, oh, I can't stand Jamaica.
1: No, sir. Just
0: Airbnb and come back on my yard. No, sir.
1: No, sir.
0: My house, crazy. The,
1: yo,
0: and the thing about it, you know, me give my stepfather US, you know, and buy nice thing, give me, you know, and
1: oh,
0: and the man still a keep my money. You must be mad.
1: So you see, you can't team. Well, you see, you can't team them.
0: No, I'm telling the general, she be like, if me I go Jamaica, I'ma call my sister and tell her. She tell the father when the father come now, him start to ball how much man did last night and how much man did this morning. And because of that, him can't step out. And as close as it is to me, him never yet can me and daddy boom go up at the house. I'm say, yeah, that's okay. I just get tired of it. Me either go Florida or Georgia. Me not for the Jamaica. Them the teeth, eh?
1: No, sir. Can't somebody call me and give me a Jamaica story? Where them do tuna down there? Because I won't get where get down there, you know. I won't get where get, you know. Sometimes you get how the ass get to, you know. How the donkey get, you know. How many man dead? Good morning.
2: Good morning,
1: Michaji.
2: Yo, man, I tell you, man, I listen to story, man.

0: Easy. We live in Jamaica, and you go to Jamaica, everybody order what they want, like a Burger King. Yo, right now, my auntie died, and she's buried 27, and me have my wish and wash to Jamaica. Now, I'm serious. Now, this is a story. I'm going to tell you, it's just different, man.
1: Different? One time we don't get anybody could have give anything to put on.
0: We want to go to Florida, I'm going to go England right now and go there.
1: Me say, listen now. Me have one house down at Jamaica. Me say the house, a man to go be everything. And everything in the house. Yo, the last thing the people end up with, they send them 54,000. Now me send the money. Then come back to me and give. Yo, me say the man is time me don't get this time me. And I one thing me have to do, I just go down there and just analyze mama, father, sister, cause me decide the mind to me not lose so much money. I'm just one of the other people say, I know all Jamaican, but most of them is like that. Most. So I'm just one big up. Me tell me, says, me, oh, me say me did excited for go live a man to go be. I mean, I lie. Me did excited for go live a man to go be because I find the right spot, you know. I think I find the most perfect spot in the world. And my wife excited. Hey, let me tell you how we go. We all buy things through Home Depot. We buy things from City Furniture. And we make them ship. Oh, you buy things, you know? When you buy things, you can't take it. You have to make them carry out the wharf itself. And we just get mad and cancel everything because we did close, you know? And guess what happened to me? I go to the bank and the bank. I tell the bank, listen, I can't do something they want me to do. They want me to pay much $1,000 a month. $1,800 a month for insurance, for insure the house. I mean, I say $1,800 plus mortgage up here. I never think that before me start this sitting here. I saw the bank tell me, I said, no, sir. The lawyer, I style me. I'm come, so boom. I said, look, give back my money. They said, no. If they give back the money, they're going to lose $17,000 and something dollar for paperwork. So I said, I style me. Oh. 2 weeks after I come there, 2 weeks after his time come and blow off the roof, and the bank call me and say they cannot sign that mortgage with that kind of roof, so I have to give back all of my money. I'm going to God and say, Jesus, you know, easy, you know. Jesus, you want to tell me to give back my money? You mash up small people at Jamaica for give back once, man. You could just mash up one house and done. I say, anyway, thank you. The man, 2 weeks after his time come, mash up everything. I went to people about me and say, the Bible say, no, we ain't panic just. And I'm not happy. I said, I couldn't know. That mean I got you. So I have to lose. Because I couldn't afford to do 1,800. I remember now, I never know, you know. When you're 50, the bank, they not give nobody no loan. They not give none of no loan when you're 50. So I link me get. Forget the loan. And they come like a link and rob me to back foot. Because I decide my mind to, yeah, I want link me get. No bank. Me never know. Ask anybody. No bank now give nobody no loan if you are 50. Them say no the loan. You go there on the loan. You go there. I get a link now and say, all right. Me a 60. Me get a link and the man give me a 25-year loan. And jam me up in a corner, sister. And God just send a storm on the roof. Blow off down my mobile. And I say, yes, and now no nastiness. Yes, and now no. And the bank said they have to give me my money. All right. Every dime then give me back. Whoa. Yes. And I call the man. You know what time they do surveillance for me? A 5 times I pay for surveillance. 5 times. Oh, then style me. And every time I pay a $1,200. Me sir, if a man drive from town, gone mobile, go surveillance house. Me? Hello, good morning. Yes, Sister Marcia.
2: Brother Gary, at two and a half million, me get robbed.
1: How many box shot? What you say?
2: Brother Gary, me there. I buy one van and drink a Brother Gary. They have worked me on a top of the van. Man, who know the real life and enjoy the van and shell.
1: Hello, a wrong van you buy?
2: Brother Gary, I'm a wrong van. They look on the van, Brother Gary, and start here to the van. It come out to $15,000. I'm missing 30. Again, I'm ready to go like that. I'm saying, go check it out.
1: I'm
2: saying,
1: engine down there. Hold on there. So, Jamaica, you buy the van, though?
2: But I hear Jamaica.
1: Come here, one car down there. No, make me get nervous, you know.
2: Brother Jeremy said, when we ready, when we put things together, they go like that, and show a man and 30 days. I shall.
1: Yes, sir, I call the people. I call the people, and we are clear the, supposed to clear the vehicle. I kind of get like a nervous-ish. So I said to them, say, how much is it? Car the vehicle come from last week. They say, how much you clear the vehicle? Them say, oh, we can't get a price. I say, hey! You are not custom. Custom already give me the... Sister Man say, custom give me the price. You know much you clear, you much you clear the vehicle at Jamaica?
2: Yeah.
1: Sister Man say, when they tell me the price, I got to tell it four times, you know. If you clear the vehicle, let me tell you the price, you clear the vehicle. Well, and the sister Man say, look here. He said, how much you clear the vehicle at Jamaica, Sister Marcia? 2020 vehicle, me buy. One Benz. Mm-hmm. One BMW, sorry. Sister Marcia, see the price. When the people are sending it and come, me have to call everybody and say, from my bomb, I never see so much money in my life yet. And this are the money. Hold on, let me tell you how much you clear the vehicle down there, Sister Marcia. So you know, 20, me I look for the person who me I go. Right now, me I get Freddy car. Them when me call them, I say that them say, "Oh, Mr. Cement, we cannot give you a price for the broker fee because the car not come out of the container yet."
2: Mm-hmm.
1: So me I say, "What have we do it? Oh no." And me I say, "God." The amount of money for clear the vehicle, me can't even tell you the money. Me have to look on paper for seat. Hold on there, see it here. Me a looking at a broker name. See the amount of money here. Let me tell you now how much. See it away there. Me say fight this. No, Kingston cargo delayed. Hold on, not this. Oh, Jesus have mercy. Sister Marcel, let me see this money. I have to say, but this could have buy a horse. All right, see it here. Yes, see it
2: here.
1: Ladies and gentlemen, I can't call your number, you know. To clear the car in Jamaica is 1-213-717-08.
2: Only for that.
1: You see what you clear the car? And this is a custom money. 1-213-717-08.

0: So me call the people me a clear the car yesterday. Me say, how much you clear the car? Them say they can't give me a price till they get the car. Jesus. Somebody just want to know if you know, sir. Don't go no easy. You're driving away by things. I want to hear me talk. Hello, good morning. Let me do this and come. Hello, good morning.
1: Morning, Brother Jay.
0: Good morning, ma'am. How are you?
1: Happy Thursday, my brother. What about yourself?
0: I am excited. I'm happy. Go ahead, ma'am. It's all yours.
1: Good morning. Good morning, everyone. My name is Sister Marjorie. And the company this morning that I want to talk to you a little about is called Assure for Life. This company has been around for many, many, many years. And I've been on Caribbean Radio for the past 7 years and counting. Assure for Life is one of the best company that provides a protection plan for yourself and your family members. In the event you lose a loved one, you don't have to worry about where the finances is coming from. Many, many families have already used their services and are extremely pleased with the company. Why? Because what they say they are going to be doing, they do. They do come through for you. So if you are in the state of Florida, New York, North and South Carolina, and California, it is only $75 per month. All other states is $80 plan. It gives you coverage such as your burial, shipping of your loved one from here to Jamaica or from state to state here, or if the family member is already in Jamaica, they are covered. It gives you your airfare ticket. It pays for your casket, transporting of your deceased. Everything that you know comes with a funeral. Assure for Life provided. As a matter of fact, I have a customer who her loved one passed last week, and she called me. She said, Sister Marjorie, did you believe that Assure for Life sent Dovecot and Medarest as one of the options to lay my family member to rest? I was so happy, because that's the service you get for only $11 to $12 per person. Even if you already have a plan out there, call Sister Marjorie right now. 860-989-6303. Please do not wait until your family members are critical. Then you call me. Call me, get them on the plan before it is too late. There's nowhere else in the world you're going to get a plan for $11 to $12 per person. 860-989-6303. Also, if your parents or spouse is 80 years old today, they can go on the plan. Once you put them on the plan, there is no expiration to their age. Call me today, today. We're giving away up to 2 months free. You can also become a consultant from the comfort of your home. And if you refer someone to Sister Marjorie, you make $25 for every referral. My number today is 860-989-6303. 860-989-6303. One more time. 860-989-6303. Thank you so much, Brother G. Have a wonderful and blessed day.
0: Thank you very much. That was Sister Marjorie, ladies and gentlemen. Everybody, let me say good morning to Minister Marianne. All good morning. Good morning, everybody. I just want to big up everybody with up on the chat room. Come visit the chat room. I see Tamika for the first time. Let me say, my good friend from Bio Life, ladies and gentlemen, because I know. Yo, me not lie. Me love this morning. And again, and everybody at Jamaica body now. So we just want to hear them from now. This is about our experience. And I'm going to play one man saying, come give me. I'm going to hear it. And there's no say a certain thing. Jamaica thing different. Jamaica thing different. I was so excited for have a house in Jamaica and spend most of my time down there and excite myself. And whenever I tell you I got to do something for me, that happened to me. So I'm coming out to the US. So if you clear the car, the man them say $1.2 million if you clear the car. So I that me I wait for them now. If you go clear the car, and then me clear the car, me I sell it right away. Me not sell it for no big price. Me just I sell it and get myself out of the car. Me no bother. So anybody want a car for buy a Jamaica? It's a 2019 BMW coupe, the big heavy top, fat sexy one. Yeah, loud, loud. Good morning. Me have it a sell at Jamaica. And me no bother, miss her. We don't understand me down there. No must mad. Me get too much style of this. So anybody want it? No call me, I'm telling you. Me I sell it for sell it for 5.9 down there. Me I sell it for 4.9. And get rid of it fast. Good morning.
1: God bless you. I'm listening to you. This is Melinda from Miami. I had ordered the Bio Cleanse and the Bio Life, the big bottle. I got it like a week ago. And let me tell you, I drank a cap full and my energy level went so high. I felt like a different person. I like this thing because it's a liquid and it's easy to, and it tastes delicious. It reminds me of when some vitamins my mom used to give me when I was a child. So I love it, and I bring some for her at the nursing home too.
2: This is my third bottle of BioLife that my husband ordered for me. But I cannot do without the BioLife because it keeps me energized and it keeps me going. You've got to buy that BioLife that we're talking about. I skip the first night, and when I take it, the next day, I walk from Pelham Parkway to Montefiore, and from Montefiore back to Pelham Parkway, and walk it from there to Parkchester. I call my husband and I said, it's like I have a horseshoe on my foot, because I couldn't walk a block, and I was walking more than half a mile.
0: That is no joke. Hello, good morning.
3: Top of the morning again, you know, brother G.
0: We're up. I. Good morning, me charge. Man, you make a little, make if I have 20 people, if I have a little deal, man. Look at $1 deal, 20 yes. People. Do.
3: Me say, right now, Mr. Deng, a big problem. You know what I'm going on a while ago, not true. Yesterday, my message just to answer
0: them. They may not see it. Me not see it. We are talking. Beg you 120 of them, Rasta. $1.
3: You know me, I'm going to say right now, because I'm not care about what they want to say. What. Come here, you know, say more than 20 people I'll start call already. I'm not even give out the number yet. So here what me I go do. Me I open the phone line for 5 minutes. I mean, I care how much people want call. People, I go ask one of the easiest trivia. I ask it earlier. Alright? I said there is a fruit that is green and rough on the outside, the size and the shape of a soccer ball. You can roast it, boil it, and fry it. We call it brecha in Jamaica. If you know the type of fruit I'm talking about, or if you can tell me another name for Dukuno, any one of those two answers will give you a product from BioLife Health and Wellness for only $1 this morning. So if you have diabetes, hypertension, cholesterol, fibroid, prostate, lupus, cancer, if you don't even have a medical issue and you are trying to postpone illness indefinitely, well, let me tell you this. I'm here to assist you, not only by ensuring that you speak with a nutritionist, but giving you and making the product a little bit more cost-effective and affordable. If you can tell me which fruit, me say green and rough on the outside, the size and the shape of a soccer ball, you can roast it, you can boil it, and you can fry it. If you have the answer, ladies and gentlemen, or if you can tell me another name for Dukuno, pick up the phone right now. The number to call is 1-800-875-5433. 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

0: 3-3. Me say, if you can tell me another name for Breshe, or give me another name for Dukuno. 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And once you dial that number, remember, you need to make sure you have the right answer. 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And another name for Dukuno? No, it's not Rock Bun. All right? And I'm not Bula either. So, all right? So pick up the phone, ladies and gentlemen, and call me now. The number again is 1-800-875-5433. That's 1-800-875-5433. Brother G, you ask, we deliver. Just ring the number. Until tomorrow, we'll link again. All right?
1: My
0: brother J?
1: Yes, sir. I'm there.
0: All right. Look more.
1: Good morning. At the boss. Your man, him car, shut over there. Good morning to every single soul wherever you are. Good morning. Let me do this and come right back now. Good morning to you. Me, I'm not going to make a phone call.

Like something, let me tell you something. Something I've been trying to get for myself for over 22 years or 25 years since I've been in radio. Something I've been trying to get for over 25 years for myself, ladies and gentlemen. Since me changed the radio for all gospel, God granted to me. And I have a choice. But this is a good little hint. I just want to give God thanks, and the journey has just started. My journey has just started when I come on to radio. My journey just started. I have 5 years left to make $1 million out of radio. I'm just joking. No, but I'm going to do it. I have a whole heap of thing. Brother Michael sent me that video, and I just want to big him up and tell him my condolence to his family. So this is what I'm going to know, sir. Something big about to happen. It's already happened already, but me not in a rush. Good morning to everybody. Me this I'm gonna know. All my life, me try. Me did.

and then grant me one of the biggest things in my life. And this time, me just take it to a next level. I just want to big up everybody and say, all of those who have been a part of that journey, I just want to tell them thank you. Sister Charmian, good morning. So I'm just going to look a snapshot. Prayers also will be start keeping in West Palm Beach September 2nd, October, November, and December. Every month, we are going to do prayers also in our West Palm Beach. And then, we settle down. Yeah. But this one day, I don't even know. It's a little bit, you know, when I do something, every day I get up, I look for see different thing, and this one day I don't even know.

0: Good morning, sir. How are you?
1: Brother Gary.
0: Good morning to you, this. Good morning. Ladies and gentlemen, I'm speaking to Mr. Adam Andler, the Summer Man. I call him the Summer Man. Yeah, that's your new name, the Summer Man. The Summer Man who make every major move on summer. And how is your day so far?
1: Good. Actually, great. Get a load of this. I just settled a case about 20 minutes ago for a woman. She's pulling out of, she's driving down the road and another vehicle is pulling out of a shopping plaza and they slam right into the side of her vehicle. We just settled this case this morning for $550,000.
0: Wow.
1: 550,000. Wow. So very, very excited. I don't need coffee this morning when I can settle a case for over $500,000.
0: That's major. Congratulations.
1: I haven't even called her yet. When I'm done with this show, I'm going to call her and give her the good news. I mean, I was telling her all week that, you know, the case was going to hopefully do a settlement. And I'll give her a call and share the good news with her and just another happy customer. We do some very, very special things here. And you've been a witness for the past 18 months as to how I handle my business. And I want to thank you for this platform.
0: And first, I must say good morning. Ladies and gentlemen, if you are in New York, New Jersey, or Connecticut, and you have any, don't look at no special damage, any damage, as simple as the damage is, it can become a serious thing. Again, here's the number, 855-232-6108. His name is, put in it, just do me a favor. Just text that number or call the number, make it ring. I save it in your phone and put it as Adam or car accident. Anyone. Just put that accident. Because it does. I tell people every day, accident have no date. And you cannot have a date plan, but you can have the number in case you need it.
1: Save it as lawyer, because you know I do have a full service law firm here. So as far as I'm concerned, listen, I'm going to handle your accident case, and there's nobody better than me. But if you have an immigration issue, my partner handles immigration. If you're buying a home, my partner handles real estate closings. If you need a will, he can draft it. I have partners that do employment discrimination. I have colleagues that handle criminal cases, family law cases. Save it as lawyer, and it's the conversation should start and end with me, because if I can't help you, I'm going to put you in touch with somebody reputable that can.
0: And the phone number one more time, please, sir.
1: 855-232-6108.
0: 855-232-6108.
1: That's 855-232-6108.
0: And let me ask you a question. When somebody meets an accident or they end up on a job and something happened to them on the job, is it something they have to have a money to before they can call you, or how does that go?
1: No money out of pocket whatsoever. The phone call is free. The consultation is free. Even retaining my legal services, no money out of pocket. I work on a contingency fee, meaning my fee is contingent on us winning the case. So I get paid if and only if we're successful for you. No risk to you. No reason at all why you shouldn't have who you and thousands of other people believe to be the best possible option, fighting for that best possible outcome.
0: And ladies and gentlemen, that's the reason why he's on the Brother Gary Morning Show. And he's here because I know how highly recommended he are. And again, I got to ask him question for the same thing for those who are new, those who are listening on TikTok, Instagram, Facebook, those who are listening on the radio, in anywhere you're there. New York, New Jersey, Connecticut. And a couple of days ago, somebody from Philly called me and I say, yes, call him up. And them say, all right, when them sister come out of the hospital, you're going to get a good deal. He's going to look out for you. Again, put this number in your phone and just put it as lawyer. Anyway, there, put it as lawyer. 855-232-6108.

0: 6108. And my next question to you, because I know everybody want to get this question. If somebody listen to us this morning and they are on vacation, they don't legal in a New York or New Jersey or Connecticut, can they call you if they meet in an accident?
1: Absolutely. It doesn't matter who you are, where you're from. You can be from Mexico, Malaysia, Jamaica, or Japan. You are entitled to money under the law. My job is to get you all of it. Even if you're not even here when the case closes, we work it out. But just give me a call. Let's just talk about it, you know?
0: It's simple. Ladies and gentlemen, he let it simple. It's not simple. Let me be honest with you. His company let it simple because they angle all the hard work. And what's the longest you ever have a case for?
1: You said the longest?
0: Yeah.
1: Oh, boy. I had a case. It was a couple of years ago, actually. It got resolved for almost $2 million, but that was a real fight. That case, went, 8 years. But it's because there was, problems with the court. The judge on some issues that took, I remember one time, it was, almost 2 years we were waiting for the judge to make a decision. So, I mean, it was ridiculous, actually. I remember saying to the lawyer on the other side, I'm like, I've known you for half of my career on this case. It was insane. But this case I just settled for $550,000. Let me tell you right now when this accident was. Hold on. Her accident was less than 1 year ago. So in less than 1 year, I got her $550,000.
0: My God, that's a lot. Ladies and gentlemen, call this number anywhere in the world you are and ask them. Ask them, because I know they are going to help you. And your phone, how can they find you on social media?
1: Just Google the case handler. I mean, when you Google the case handler, everything is going to come up. My website, Google review, YouTube, Instagram, Facebook, TikTok. It's all there, man.
0: All right. I think you think everybody know your name, because everybody, I can tell you right now, 60% of those who are listening right now, they have never listened to you before. And the name of your company is The Case Angler. Because I send out a text at 8 o'clock every morning, a major email and a major text, and I know most of who is listening, and I send it to all my new numbers. Can we do something every day where we get new numbers? But let's talk again, the phone number one more time before you go.
1: 855-232-6108.
0: Thank you very much, sir. And go celebrate, man. That's a good win. That's a major win. $500,000 is not no joke money.
1: Tax-free, U.S.
0: Tax-free?
1: Yeah. You don't pay money on personal injury cases. Wow. You don't pay taxes on personal injury cases.
0: Wow.
1: Kidding me?
0: Wow. Thank you. Appreciate you. Thank you very much. 855-232-6108.

0: Hello, good morning. Hello, good morning.
1: Good morning, I'm just running on my phone, okay?
0: Just what?
1: I'm just going through my phone.
0: Oh, you never just call me?
1: Yeah, no, I realize, okay?
0: All right. Good morning to every single soul, wherever you are. I mean, that's nothing for 9:30. I don't see nothing for that neither. Hello, good morning.
2: At 9:30, that's why.
0: No, but me say me not see nothing after 9:30.
2: Yeah, oh. Yeah, I forget about Brian, never mind.
0: All right.
2: Anyway, Brother Gary, much respect. Thank you so much, man. You know it's the end of the week, right?
0: It's not the end of the week. I thought it was Friday too myself.
2: No, it is the end of the week. Today, Thursday, is the end of the week.
0: No, man, where you get that from?
2: You know tomorrow's a holiday, right?
0: For real?
2: I swear, it's a national holiday tomorrow. Everywhere lock up.
0: You sure?
2: I'm 100% sure. 4th of July is being celebrated tomorrow because it falls on a Saturday.
0: Oh, I didn't know that.
2: Yep. End of the week, man.
0: So, Beggy, I'm looking for 4th of July.
2: We're going to work tomorrow. It's a complete holiday.
0: So, Beggy, something for the 4th of July now. Beggy, something for the close out now. Now, I'm on here. I'm going to
2: tell you,
0: I'm
2: going to do it for the last time. Yesterday, we did something that has never been done in the history of me and you working together. And people, let me just tell them something. It's not a gimmick. It's not a joke. It's not a bluff. Yes, you are going to pick up the small shipping and handling. But at least they just pay $1. You are going to be able to get just about any BioLife product for $1. Brother Gary, Berberine, how much?
0: $1.
2: All right. $1 for the Berberine. All right. Blood sugar, how much?
0: What is $1? May I do something? Yeah, I do something in my head. And I jam in your thing, you know. $1.
2: I bet I say, man. Sometimes, it's just taller than me, you know. I'm going to fight him, you know. I'm going to lose them when I win, you know. 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
1: Thank you, sir.
0: After 10:15, it's done. Bye.
1: Thank you. Now you hear that? 800-875-5433. And again, remember, any little issue, no fear to call Brother Gary, and we work it out. I work it out. Bye bye. Tata. It's almost time for me to get. Me or Brother Michael, did I say?
2: Condolences, yeah. I am August 50. One thing I can say about Jamaica people, you know, it come here like say the whole of them rich down there. Because when you have all a place of bill, you have something to do and you pay them. Them now do the job and if they say them are cut.
3: Brother Gary, and all of them bad, the rest of them were good upon the inside, then soon turn. I afraid of them. Good morning, Brother Gary. Your dream see everybody last night, you did a run wad. Brother Gary, and all of them bad, the rest of them were good upon the inside, then soon turn. I afraid of them.
1: Serious, man. Hold on, what I just want to tell. I look in my chat room this morning for the first time and I see Jackie D. You think me not see her? I am over. Yeah, don't forget the Ideal Supermarket we are go right after tomorrow. May I invite out everybody over Ideal, ladies and gentlemen, 10093 US 1. Reverend Centrum, come have breakfast with you now. Come have lunch with you now. We're gonna have a good time over there tomorrow. Bye bye, tata, McGann, peace. I'm out, gone. Shoot the backers, good morning.
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0: 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Good morning to Caribbean Radio HD. Good morning, Brother Gary and Sister Sharon Smith. Good morning, Uncle Wayne G. Good morning, Servant Leader. Good morning to all our listeners. 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
1: I want to be more, more. 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
0: I know you miss your artist. I know you want to hear more. I know. But don't worry. Next week, we start right back with the artists. I have three wonderful artists lined up for you. But you know, this week, we're just cruising. We're just recruiting because of the week, how the week set up. So we're just start fresh next week, Tuesday.
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You know what? I'm not going to have good news and keep it to myself, right? You know that if I ever have good news, I will share it with our listeners. And this morning, I want to just share some good news. And why I say good news, we all need mechanics, right? All of us. If we don't drive vehicle, we need mechanics. Can we take taxi, though? And we have family members with the vehicle, don't it? So we all need mechanics from time to time. And I want to share two mechanics information with you this morning. They're in Mandeville. I know that we have Mandeville listeners. I know that Maypen people connected to Mandeville were neighboring parishes, Clarendon and Manchester, right? So it is just fair to share the good news, all right? So listen up. There are two awesome mechanics, and I'll give you their information just now. So get a pen and paper, ready for write down, right? Okay, so this mechanic, his name is Justin, and his business name is MaxScan Auto Diagnostics. 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I know you guys know where that is. And just before the roundabout. Yes, MaxScan Auto Diagnostics. Very, very, very good mechanic. Yes, and his phone number is, ready with the pens, 876-540-5595. I repeat, 876-540-5595. Now, this other mechanic, I was walking with him in Mandeville Town, and I tell you that I couldn't walk in peace. Him stop. Everybody know him. Him coming like president. I tell you, his name is Chiny Man. Maybe you guys know him as Chiny Man, or his government name, Joshua Wong. Yes, I know it ring a bell. I know that you guys know it because he is completely popular. But I just want to tell you guys the good news that him not only popular, you know, him work good. Or I guess that's how he get popular, because of his work. 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And me, I tell you, say, him up like seven. So he perform miracles on my vehicles, I can tell you. All right, I'm talking from experience. And he is located at 71 Caledonia Road, Mandeville, Manchester. His phone number is 876-808-3545. 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If you don't have problem with the vehicle, you don't want it to start out, and you don't have problems getting a good mechanic, don't worry. In Mandeville, right up there, so couple stone throw away from Maypen. You know, you just jump on it to a couple minutes and you get there. So that is a MaxScan Auto Diagnostics and JW Precision Performance right there in Mandeville. So yes, that's the good news. That's the good, because we know everybody need mechanic, you know. Everybody need mechanics sometime. So you see, Lexi Queen being a mean, she share some good news. All right, ready for some music again? Here you go.

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So don't worry, you can do it too. You can always give us a phone call, send us an email, or just visit the office, 47 Manchester Avenue, Maypay.

I believe that the Lord will make a way somehow. No matter what, the Lord will make a way. Because I know that, you know, a lot of my listeners were just sitting down wondering where they can get a good mechanic. And here they, Lexi Queen B just dropped the bomb right there. So, two good mechanics. See, the Lord made a way somehow.

Yo, Jamaica, St. Lucia, the world, this is your gospel artist, Dwayne Brown. And you're listening to DJ Lexi Queen B, one of the baddest female DJ in Jamaica and around the world. Hey, Lexi Queen B, get bad again, drop gospel tune and murder the whole of them. Tune in to Lexi Queen B.

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say, you don't want to see me here in a studio like tambourine. 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

0: It has been a wonderful show, I tell you. 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With my book. 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We appreciate you. 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Caribbean Radio HD. Thank you so much, Brother Gary and Sister Sharon Smith, for having me. I tell you, it was good. To all the folks in the chat room, big up on yourself. Uncle Benji, big up yourself. All the time, servant leader. I tell you, it was a good one. And I'm going to be so sad soon because we are next week again. Next week, Tuesday. But anyway, next week, we're not too far from here. So, you know, most of the time I fly. So, if God spare our lives, we'll come again at 9 to 10 a.m. on Tuesday for On a Central Stage, where we'll have three brand new gospel artists. Can you believe it? Time flying, right? For July month. We just started and we're in July already. Wow, God is amazing. He's a good God. Wow, wow, wow. Alrighty, so let me check if Dear Sense is in the building. Dear Sense, are you in the building? Dear Sense, are you in the building? Saved by the Bell.
1: I'm checking.
0: Okay.
1: I'm checking if
0: she's
1: in the building.
0: Oh, and a Dear Sense attack. Wow.
1: I'm checking if she's in the building.
0: Okay, go and check. Go and check.
1: By the way, what team are you carrying for World Cup?
0: For World Cup, I'm going to be a bandwagonist and stick with Brazil.
1: You're Brazil?
0: Yeah, because my band comes if Jamaicans are carrying Brazil. So, Brazil? No, I lie. Lie me, I tell. I've done some research because I say, girl, why you carry Brazil? Why you carry? So, I've done some checks and I found out that Brazil is the only team that won 5 World Cup. The most World Cup wins. Some may say, you know what, girl, stick with Brazil. Yeah, right, yeah. Show. One Brazil panda amp. And I like Neymar. He's cute. I hope my husband is not listening. Close your ears and your eyes if you hear me, Jose. Yeah. No, Neymar cute, but isn't that cute?
1: I think he is.
0: Yeah. So that's why.
1: I hope my husband
0: not listening. Oh, no. My dear. So, yes, it's because of Neymar and the 5 wins. Yeah, a bad team.
1: A
0: bad team.
1: I think it's a good team. And,
0: watch out now. She a flag. Mama look at it. Flag. Hey. So, is the flag pretty? I tell you. I don't mind the flag though. Me don't watch the flag. Me just watch how much World Cup they win before. That means they can win again. 5 times? 5 times. So they can. Whatever. But they won 5 times. So whatever. Don't mama cuss you now for Brazil. They bought them the win last year. We know. Don't touch Argentina flag. Don't do it. What are you saying?
1: They did not
0: but you don't need to tell with that. We know say Brazil never win the last World Cup. But they won 5. Me not stop saying they win 5. Me not stop saying they win 5.
1: Brazil is my team. I'm just saying.
0: No, we don't want ear. That's what I'm saying.
1: Brazil is my team.
0: We know say they never win the last World Cup. You don't have to tell we again. This sense, it's 10 o'clock. This sense, it's...
1: We have to just face the realities.
0: We're going to have to repeat it. Okay. We know. Oh, I'm telling you here. She can't remember. Oh, they didn't win last year. We know. Gosh.
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0: Hey there, my friend. Where are you heading to now?
1: Well, I'm heading to Church Without Walls. Have you ever heard about Church Without Walls?
0: Church Without Walls? What's that?
1: A place to worship. A place to give thanks unto the Lord. A place to be exalted, where you can be lifted up.
0: Really? So how do I know about this Church Without Walls?
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0: Well, I think I might take that opportunity and listen to Church Without Walls this Sunday. 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

With that being said, let me say good morning, good morning, good morning, good morning, good morning, good morning, good morning to you, to you, to you, and you. Already.

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Those of you listening in, you know, just getting all started, and perhaps you missed Lexi, perhaps you missed Brother Gary. Perhaps you're just turning on your radio or just getting a chance. 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The name is D Essence. I go with you all the way up until 2 in the afternoon. And with all that being said, let me say good morning to the entire Central 96.3 FM Jamaica family. 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Caribbean Radio HD4. Over there in Florida. Good, good, good, good morning to you. To all my peeps listening on Caribbean Radio HD4 in the chat room. Good morning to you. All right, it is Thursday. It is Thursday, the 2nd of July. Let me say good morning to all the July people. Bossy bad when you come on to your month. I don't know, but anyway, to each his own. Everybody enjoying their month. Happy, happy, happy, happy, happy birthday, happy belated birthday, happy anniversary for those of you celebrating marriages in the month of July. Happy, happy anniversary. You know the drill. Turn it up, you won't miss. So it is Request Thursday already. I tell you, some people send out their requests early. I love it. This is how we like doing it, you know. I see the requests and I will be honoring them soon and very soon. You know, I'm going to start off with just a few songs and then we get on with other matters, right? Yeah, that's how we do it. So, want to remind you, you can send your song request to 876-347-4201. That's 876-347-4201 also. Dancing to the sound, it's magic every round. Coming up at 10:30 is our weather update. At 11, we're going to have

I said, why are you looking up in the sky like that, Juan? You never ever tell people, say, you're in here, I chat me out while I'm not starting my show. I'm letting them know that you're in here, I chat me out while I cannot start.

All right. Okay. So, my lovely people, yes, it is Request a Thursday. Remember, you are the DJs. You are responsible for the music. I am only going to play what you ask me to play, and I want to enjoy it. You know what? 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

0: G. Servant leader, good morning to you. Brother Gary, Sister Sharon, good morning.
1: Hallelujah.
0: I go to the rock of my salvation. 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Oh, come on now.

Yeah.

lot of empty going on. There's a whole lot of fear, a whole lot of tears. Somewhere along the way, we've lost our song. Listen, let us stand on the rock of the ages. Let us shine like a city on a hill. There's a hole in the heart of everyone that only God can. Where do we go?

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my God. So we're looking at number one, the orca killer whale. Now we said it earlier, 90,000 pounds per square inch. All right, heavily estimated based on skull and jaw size, my dear.

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0: said, a whole heap of old school song today, no man. 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

0: Father, we glorify your name, and we thank you for sending your Son, Jesus. 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
1: Auntie Gloria, good morning to you, Mama.
2: Good morning, lovely lady. And how are you?
1: I am well. How are you?
2: Okay, I'm giving God thanks. I'm requesting a song, Where Are the Children by the Spencers.
1: Where Are the Children? All right. Yes, where are okay, the children? Yes, ma'am.
0: Father, let the power of your Spirit move upon every man, every woman, and every child, from every tribe and in every nation, as we await the coming of Jesus Christ, our Lord and Savior. 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
1: 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TC Creative Studio, good morning. Yeah, I gotta fix that one. 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

0: Y'all making me feel so good. It is no secret what God can do. What is done for others, He will do for you. With arms wide open, He will pardon you. It is no secret. Me fi si me go call one of them Thursday, some old school Thursday, a retro Thursday, you know. No me tell us, you know, come out with the old school them to them. Love it. I am loving it. All right, we're going to take a break when we come back. Jam in a 5.
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Good afternoon and welcome to Jam in 5. Peace Prize. Jamaica, most peaceful country in the Caribbean, says the Global Peace Index. Country on course for one of the safest year in its modern history. Less than 24 hours before, Minister of National Security Dr. Horace Chang told the Parliament that Jamaica is on course in 2026 to record one of its safest years in modern history. The Global Peace Index named Jamaica the most peaceful country in the Caribbean. On Tuesday, Dr. Chang used his address to close the 2026-2027 sectoral debate in the House of Representatives to point out that as of June 29, murders in Jamaica are down 23% when compared with the same period in 2025. This has placed Jamaica on course to record one of the safest years in its modern history. If that trajectory holds, we will end 2026 with fewer than 600 murders, said Chang. Just a few years ago, that would have seemed out of reach. Today, it is within sight because the country has stayed the course and because this government has stayed the course, Chang added. Also coming up, red carpet and over 1 million in scholarships for Park Mountain graduates. Stayed the course, and because this government has stayed the course, Chang added. Also coming up, red carpet and over 1 million in scholarships for Park Mountain graduates. Top 10 primary pep.

Primary exit profile PEP results. The graduating class of Park Mountain Primary School was on Wednesday showered with gifts, grants, and scholarships, including a red carpet entry to their school leaving ceremony. School Principal Carlene Williams Heath said all 60 students deserved recognition as they had overcome challenges, including Category 5 Hurricane Melissa last October. As she pointed out, the graduation's theme, from trials to triumph, we made it. Every student here will receive backpacks with everything for school in an effort to increase our students' capacity and motivation. We have sought after different scholarships and grants for our grade 6 learners. Today, some of our students will walk away with cash awards, paid tuitions, and trophies. And I tell you that this team at Park Mountain has solicited scholarships and grants for our students amounting to $1.1 million. At a time when our school needs that money, I want you to understand this is just to allow everyone to walk away with something, she said at the ceremony held at St. Matthew's Anglican Church in Santa Cruz. And lastly, Ronaldo and Modric struggled to defy Father Time at World Cup. In Atlanta, United States, Cristiano Ronaldo and Luka Modric will make history when the two outfield players aged over 40 face off for the first time in a World Cup as Portugal take on Croatia in Friday's last 32 clash. Both men are facing questions over whether their status as national heroes is now more of a burden than a boost to their country's hopes of progressing far in the competition. Prior to this tournament, only Cameroon's Roger Miller had played in a World Cup as an outfield player after turning 40. Ronaldo and Modric, who won four Champions League in six seasons together at Real Madrid, have long defied Father Time, but have shown their age in what will almost certainly be their final flourish on the global stage. And that wraps it up right here on Central 96.3 FM for Jamming 5. 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

0: are back, and it is time for us to get into some more music right here. It is Request Thursday. I may want to put a little request slash retro Thursday, because these songs request, man, only this one may not fall into the we call it now the old school, but
1: away
0: it may not fall into the

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All right, and this is one of them that I'm about to be doing right about now. So the Full Truth Church of Deliverance Center Region 2, Trout Hall, Clarendon, under the leadership of Bishop Rupert Hull, presents their region.

all right, presents their regional convention 2026 under the theme Living in Hope, Standing on the Shore Foundation, starting Sunday, July 12 to Wednesday, July 15, 2026. 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Come and hear dynamic speakers such as Bishop Rashane McLean, Overseer O'Neill Peck, Minister Nikisha Sinclair, Reverend Matilda Jones, Pastor Michael Williams, and Overseer Mark Henry. For further information, call Minister Bentley. 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

0: Hey there, my friend. Where are you heading to now?
1: Well, I'm heading to Church Without Walls. Have you ever heard about Church Without Walls?
0: Church Without Walls? What's that?
1: A place to worship. A place to give thanks unto the Lord. A place to be exalted, where you can be lifted up.
0: Really? So how do I know about this Church Without Walls?
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0: Well, I think I might take that opportunity and listen to Church Without Walls this Sunday. 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
1: 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That's an invitation I'm extending to each and every one. See you there!
2: Somebody requested my song again, Lord G. This one is by

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Honestly. 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

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But this song, I don't know. 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I don't know. 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

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I've got a little pain around my head back.

coming up in a little while from now. It's now at 12 minutes. We have just a few more minutes to go before we get to your food, your health today.

one before, and I'm still trying to remember. I need to make a notification, man. I need to write down all the health benefits and stuff that I've done before, because if I'm not mistaken, I've

So that's what we're going to be looking at today. The health benefits of breadfruit leaf tea. I don't think I've ever had breadfruit leaf tea. But just feels that some things, personally, but just feels that some things just, you know. Yeah, I've never had breadfruit leaf tea, but we're going to look at the health.

We are open from 8:30 through to 5 p.m. So you can come between those hours or send somebody if you can't reach. $500. And if you want to do an advertisement, you want us to do an outside broadcast, you can also call us. All right? 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We invite you to partner with us, okay? Partner with us. That's 876-648-1578, 876-649-9833 are the numbers that you can call. 876-648-1578, 876-649-9833. It is now 15 minutes after 1 o'clock here on the island of Jamaica. Alrighty, so we are going to look at, as we said before, breadfruit leaf tea. Those, what's the health benefit? You know, for those of you who make it, drink it, what's the health benefits? Alright, so here goes. Breadfruit leaf tea is a traditional herbal remedy long used in tropical regions like here in Jamaica and the Pacific. It is highly regarded for its potential to lower blood pressure, regulate blood sugar levels, and reduce

key traditional benefits. Number one, blood pressure regulation. Compounds in the leaves, including potassium and flavonoids, act as a new natural diuretic and vasodilator, making it a popular choice for managing hypertension. Number two, blood sugar control. Traditional medicine practitioners in the Caribbean use the tea to help control diabetes by assisting the body

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Remember, we are talking about breadfruit leaf tea, okay? So anti-inflammatory and a pain relief. The tea is consumed to ease joint pain, gout, and various skin conditions. And of course, the last one here, organ support. It is traditionally believed to aid in detoxifying the liver.

how it is typically prepared, rather. To make the tea, fresh or dried yellowed leaves are usually boiled in water. About an ounce of leaf per pint of water, and let to steep before straining and drinking. So it's the yellow leaf. So it's the ripe, the ripe part of the yellow leaf, not the green one. The yellow leaf, allow it, to, or they call it the fresh dry.

there are safety precautions. While widely consumed in traditional medicine, scientific research on the long-term effects of breadfruit leaf tea in humans is limited. Always consult with a healthcare professional before adding herbal remedies to your routine, especially if you are pregnant, nursing, or currently taking medication for high blood pressure or diabetes. So we always want to give you that so you know what you're doing with yourself and you're not overdoing yourselves while you are at it. Okay, for those of you who love to drink it. And remember, we oftentimes say to you that even the very good book says moderation. You do things in moderation. If you overdo it, you will have problems. Don't do it in excess. In all that you do it moderately. Okay? Moderately. So you won't harm yourself in the process. Okay, it is now 20 minutes after the...

0: y'all make me edit one up. 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Stop it.
1: You know what I want you to do?
0: Yes, ma'am.

0: Thank you. I will do that. Oh my God. No, sir, so you make me look here. My head did a cool off, you know, and Tim can't even do that to me again. True. All right, I'll light it up for when I'm leaving. All right,
1: okay,
0: all right,
1: okay,
0: mama. Thank you. All right,
2: hallelujah.
0: Auntie Gloria,
3: me too.
0: All right. All right, Auntie Gloria, we'll play it again.
3: I was just saying, I was reading a book one time, Joel Osteen, and he said, nobody don't want to praise you. Praise yourself. Big up yourself. That's it.
0: Thank you. All right. We'll play it, yes.
4: Something about the name Jesus. Something about the name Jesus.
0: No, so then just make me do that to me. Auntie Peggy!
5: Good afternoon!
0: Good afternoon, Auntie Peggy!
5: Lie down in my bed there, rest my body, man, and I listen to you.
0: That's right.
5: I work hard, man, so me just relax myself.
0: Yes.
5: And I listen to your good music then, man.
0: Yes, ma'am. Yes.
5: I call you often, but me listen to you, man.
0: Thank you, Auntie Peggy. I appreciate
5: and
0: you.
5: And love how you give the help to them.
0: Yes, ma'am. Yes, yeah. Thank you. Thank you, Auntie Peggy.
5: I just want to say welcome to Uncle Wayne G in the country and hope him having a blessed day.
0: Yeah, well, you know, today is putting away the remains of his spiritual father, so, you know, it's going to be a rough day for him today, you know?
5: Yeah, man, we just see him. Where did I come from? Portmore, my grandson graduation, so we just

0: you should know by now that, okay, the list is all done and Essence is now playing, right?
1: I'm created to sing it, gospel reggae.
0: So I want to say thank you guys so very much for sending in your song request. I really do enjoy them all. I really, especially Lux, want to come out with a retro. No.

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You can look it up for YouTube. Bishop G.G. Cooper's funeral is live on

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If I didn't play your song and you, I don't know, I think I played all the songs on the list and I played them all the way out. Let me apologize. I'll see if I drop it tomorrow, if possible. Tomorrow is High Tension.

0: just to squeeze off my song again, Lord of Mercy. I'm out of here. I'm out of time. I'm out of time.
1: Okay.
0: Yeah. So I played for you again.
1: Yeah, yeah.
0: Hey. And with this, I say thank you guys for having me one more time.
1: Listen.
0: In your airing.
1: My
0: or your herring.
1: Yeah. Praise.
0: Tell you what, we will link up tomorrow, God's willing, for Central Eye Tension Friday. Inside the Central Energy Tower. The name is The Essence.
1: Worthy.
0: I pronounce a blessing upon you.
1: Yeah.
0: I declare that you are blessed in your cities, in your fields.
1: Troy.
0: Blessed in your going out, blessed in your coming in.
1: Your battles, he will fight.
0: I declare that you are victorious.
1: So be thankful.
0: I declare that you are in your

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0: And as the children of men, we proclaim.

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I am Alexa King White, and today is a Thursday, July 2. 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In local news, top PEP student gets police escort to graduation in St. Elizabeth. NSWMA dismisses report of Tankwell truck donation. Nagohead chef gunned down at home. In international, Venezuelan security guard rescued 8 days after quakes. Health alarms over planned record-breaking U.S. fireworks display. British appeal court overturns lenient rape sentences. In sports, football set for competition format overall. Balmaghi defend Youth Football League Championships Cup. Jamaican girls sweep podium at AAU Taekwondo Championships. In weather, tropical wave to add unsettled weekend weather. Those were the headlines brought to you by Staffton.

Welcome back. And now the news in detail. We begin with local news. Jamaica's top primary exit profile, PEP student, received a hero's welcome at her graduation ceremony in St. Elizabeth. Jasonia Beadle of Part Mountain Primary and Infant School was escorted through the streets of Santa Cruz by police outriders with sirens blaring before arriving on a red carpet at St. Matthew's Anglican Church for the school's graduation ceremony. The special escort was organized by head of the St. Elizabeth Police Division, Superintendent Coleridge Minto, in the recognition of Zasonia's outstanding achievement. She topped the island in this year's PEP examination with a score of 394.2. Park Mountain Primary also celebrated the achievements of its entire graduating class of 60 students, with Principal Carlene Williams-Heat revealing that 27 students scored above 300 in the examinations. She also announced that the school has secured approximately $1.1 million in scholarships, grants, and other educational support, with every graduate receiving a backpack stocked with school supplies. During the ceremony, Superintendent Minto presented Josania with the Divisional Commander's Award of $100,000 towards her education, describing her success as a source of pride for St. Elizabeth and the nation. The National Solid Waste Management Authority, NSWMA, is rejecting reports that Tankwell Equipment Limited donated 4 water tanks to the agency. In a statement issued today, the NSWMA describe the reports as misleading and factually incorrect. The authority said it fully procured and paid for the 4 water trucks as a part of efforts to strengthen its operational capacity and improve sanitation and public cleansing services across Jamaica. The NSWMA explained that while Tankwell Equipment Limited supplied the vehicles, they were not donated. As a part of efforts to strengthen its operational capacity and improve sanitation and public cleansing services across Jamaica. The NSWMA explained that while Tankwell Equipment Limited supplied the vehicles, they were not donated.

Desmond Mackenzie during a ceremony on June 30. And finally, in local news, police are investigating the fatal shooting of a 23-year-old chef at his home in Portmore, St. Catherine. The deceased has been identified as Kenny Kenrick Schooler of Manly Lane in Nagohead. Reports are that shortly after 3:30 Wednesday morning, residents heard explosions sounding like gunshots coming from Schooler's premises and alerted the police. When officers arrived, they reportedly found spent shell casings at the entrance of the property. A search of a one-room concrete structure on the premises led to the discovery of Schooler's body with what appeared to be multiple gunshot wounds to the upper and lower body. He was taken to the Spanish Town Hospital, where he was pronounced dead. Investigators have not yet established a motive for the killing. The Portmore Criminal Investigation Branch is continuing its probe into the incident. That is it for local news. It is now time for international news.

In international news, a 43-year-old security guard has been pulled alive from the rubble of a collapsed building in Venezuela, 8 days after twin earthquakes devastated the country. Hernan Alberto Gil Flores was rescued from the basement of a shopping center in La Guaira, one of the area's hardest hit by the June 24 earthquakes. Rescuers from Venezuela, Chile, Costa Rica, and United States and several other countries worked around the clock to reach him, providing food and water through a narrow shaft while carefully tunneling through unstable debris. Officials say Gil survived because his small security cabin remained intact, creating a pocket of air beneath the collapsed structure. The rescue has become a symbol of hope amid a disaster that has killed more than 2,200 people, injured over 11,000, and damaged or destroyed tens of thousands of buildings across northern Venezuela. A planned record-breaking fireworks display for the United States' 250th Independence Day celebrations is drawing concerns from health and environmental advocates. The Trump administration's Freedom 250 project plans to launch more than 850,000 fireworks across 10 locations around Washington, D.C. in an attempt to set a new Guinness World Record. The 40-minute display, scheduled for Saturday night, would surpass the current world record by about 40,000 fireworks and is expected to be around 50 times larger than the capital's traditional Independence Day show. Organizers say the event will be the highlight of nationwide celebrations and could attract hundreds and thousands of spectators. However, critics have warned that the massive display could worsen in air pollution, create health concerns for vulnerable people, and cause distress to wildlife and pets. And finally, in international news, two teenage boys convicted of raping two girls in separate attacks in southern England have been ordered into custody after a British appeal court ruled that their original sentences were too lenient. The boys, about 15 years old, had initially received youth rehabilitation orders instead of detention, a decision that sparked widespread public talks. Appeal Judge Sue Carr overturned those sentences and ordered that both teenagers serve 4 years in youth detention, saying the seriousness of the offenses left the court with no other option. The third teenager, who was convicted of encouraging

one of the attacks will keep his original non-custodial sentence. The case also drew international attention after French rape survivor Gisele Pelicot criticized the initial ruling, saying the victims would continue to suffer long after the offenders had regained their freedom. That was the international news. Coming up is a sports report brought to you by JC Grants Logistics and Travel.

0: In this evening's sports report, the Inter-Secondary School Sports Association, ISSA, is considering significant changes to the structure of this year's schoolboy football season. On the proposals now being discussed, the Walker Cup, Ben Francis Cup, and Champions Cup would all be completed before the start of the Manning Cup and Da Costa Cup competitions. The proposed format would see lower-ranked schools competing in a preliminary round, with the top teams from those groups advancing to face last season's seeded schools, who would receive automatic passage to the second round of the Walker Cup and Ben Francis Cup. The move would effectively restore the tournament to a more competitive format after changes introduced in 2018 transform them into competitions largely featuring teams eliminated early from the Manning Cup and the Custer Cup. ISSA is continuing discussions on the proposal ahead of the new schoolboy football season. Balmaghie Primary School has successfully defended its Youth Football League, or YFL, Champions Cup title after defeating Emmanuel Christian Academy 2-1 in the final at the Mona Bowl. Kevin Grant scored both goals for the Waterhouse-based school to secure a second consecutive championship. Grant was also named the tournament's most valuable player, finished as the leading goal scorer, and received a $100,000 scholarship from the Shelley and Fraser Price Pocket Rocket Foundation. The scholarship will be renewed annually if he maintains the required academic standards while attending Kingston College. Balmaghie head coach Donald Eccleston praised his players for defending their title against some of the country's top primary and preparatory schools. The invitation-only tournament featured eight of Jamaica's leading school teams and also included a plate competition, which was won by Lanaman's Primary School. Youth Football League Managing Director Paula Pinnock commended the high standard of football and thanked parents and families for their support throughout the tournament. Preparations are now underway for the league's next competition, the Junior Cup, which is scheduled to begin in September. And finally, in sports, three Jamaican female athletes have delivered an impressive medal haul at the AAU National Taekwondo Championships in Fort Lauderdale, Florida. Representing World Taekwondo Jamaica's Peak Performance Taekwondo team, Kennedy Bento, Alexandra Nato, and Anna Oksana Nato all reached the podium. 10-year-old Bento captured gold after moving up an entire age group because there were no competitors in her own division. Meanwhile, sisters Alexandra and Anaxana Nato also impressed the senior women's competition, with Alexandra winning silver in the under 46 kilogram category and Anaxana taking bronze in the under 49 kilogram division. World Taekwondo Jamaica President Kenroy Clark praised the trio's performances, saying the results demonstrate that continued growth of the country's Taekwondo program and the bright future of its female athletics. The sports report has been brought to you by JC Grants Logistics and Travel.
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0: It is now time for the weather report.

In today's weather update, a trough lingering across Jamaica will continue to influence the island's weather over the next few days, with showers, thunderstorms, and increasingly windy conditions expected through the weekend. Tonight will be mainly fair across the island. Tomorrow morning, isolated showers are expected across eastern parishes, while the rest of the island should experience mainly sunny conditions. By tomorrow afternoon and evening, scattered showers and isolated thunderstorms are forecast mainly across the south central and western parishes. Gusty winds are also expected along the south coast. The overnight low is expected to be 25 degrees Celsius in both Kingston and Montego Bay. Looking ahead, Saturday is forecast to be mainly sunny and windy, with afternoon showers and isolated thunderstorms developing across north central and western parishes. Windy conditions will continue along the south coast. On Sunday morning, showers and isolated thunderstorms are expected across the eastern parishes, followed by afternoon showers and thunderstorms mainly across central and western sections of the island. Strong winds will persist, especially along the south coast. By Monday, expect partly cloudy conditions with isolated afternoon thunderstorms across hilly areas before winds strengthen further during the day. Meanwhile, weather forecasters are also monitoring a tropical wave approaching the eastern Caribbean, which is expected to move across Jamaica on Sunday, contributing to unsettled weather. That concludes the weather report. Now, a recap of the headlines. In local news, top PEP student get police escort to graduation in St. Elizabeth. NSWMA dismisses report of Tankwell truck donation. Nagoed chef gunned down at home. In international, Venezuelan security guard rescued 8 days after quakes. Health alarms over plan record-breaking U.S. fireworks display. British appeal court overturns lenient rape sentences. In sports, schoolboy football set for competition format overall. Balmaghi defend Youth Football League Championships Cup. Jamaican girls sweep podium at AAU Taekwondo Championships. In weather, tropical wave to add to unsettled weekend weather. And that is it for the Central Evening News. I am Alexa King White. 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

I was going to church, playing church. How many of you used to play church? Let me see your hand. Yeah, some of you still play.

McLean Church, and my brother was a pastor. Me and Andy, we were the members of the church. And let me tell you something. It's hard to come in contact with Jesus and still be the same. I don't care who you are. I don't care. You can be the chiefest of sinners. You will never be the same. And I've forgotten. I've been going down to the church, playing church. Came home still disobedient. Didn't want to wash the dishes. Didn't want to bring the clothes in off the line. Didn't want to do anything. Mama said, I'm sick of you going down to that church playing with God. Men and that, we went outdoors. We started playing church. Sat down on the bottom step. My brother was a preacher. And we were the members in the church. And he put some old glasses and put them right here on his nose. And he said, I want you to jump up and shout Jesus three times.